0: Gabrielle
1: Cavazza.
0: From her brand new album, Diavola, and Prisoner of Love, a song that dates back to the 30s and recorded by dozens of singers and musicians. And in fact, Veronica Swift even records a version of that on her Bitter Earth album from about 5 years ago. And I mention that because Veronica Swift will be here in Colorado this weekend. She's performing with the CJRO at the Arvada Center this Saturday night. And in fact, if timing works out and she's flying into Denver Friday, I think, she's going to join me on the show Friday afternoon. I can't wait for that. And then before that, you heard Someone on the Flute. That is new from Allie Ryerson with Cole Porter's What's This Thing Called Love. And this is from her new self-titled album. KUVO is Kuvo Jazz. I'm Paul Donovan at 13 minutes after 6 o'clock on this Wednesday. Professor Doug Crane will be in here tonight at 8 o'clock with the Wednesday Night Beat. All right, checking traffic. We still have those two incidents in the Tech Center southbound. The disabled vehicle blocking the center lane southbound at Bellevue, and further up the road, the accident blocking two left lanes after Orchard Road, and traffic is stop and go from about Hamden or so. And looks like there's something on eastbound 76, just north of downtown, right after I-25, and about a 5-minute delay there. And that looks to be it for now. All right. Denver weather, breezy and warm tonight, down to 65. Hot tomorrow, 93. Mid to upper 90s this weekend, but a change coming next week. Right now, it is 92 downtown here at KUVO. All right. Coming up next, we're going to go back to 1955. Pianist Horace Silver. This is from his Horace Silver and the Jazz Messengers. Kenny Dorham. Hank Mobley, Art Blakey, and we're going to hear The Preacher next on KUVO.
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singer Giacomo Gates, and Gil Scott Heron's Lady Day, John Coltrane. This was a quarterback in 2011. Cool thing about Giacomo, interesting, I think, he didn't start his musical career till he was 40. Prior to that, he worked 12 years in Alaska as a blue-collar worker driving bulldozers. Crazy. You know, I mean, the next time you're out driving around and you pass by one of these construction crews, think, yeah, there might be a jazz singer in there somewhere. Before that, June Ida on the trumpet. And this is from his new work, Bellflower, Hotaru Nights, which is Japanese for fireflies. Ray Barreto. And we started the set with Horace Silver, the preacher, here on Denver's Jazz, 89.3 KUVO. I'm Paul Donovan. And this time tomorrow, the Flatiron Crossing Summer Concert Series, Jazz in the Park, after midnight, will be on the big stage there. Now, it's on the mall grounds at Feature Park. Yes, there's a park there located near Dick's Sporting Goods. And there's trees to shade from this sun. And, yeah, food trucks will be out there from Roots Music Project. So check it out tomorrow at 6 at Flatiron Crossing. All right, coming up, we're going to play something from a Denver pianist, Spencer Zweifel. This is from his latest work, tribute to Burt Bacharach's music. Close to You is the name of the album. And always something there to remind me. Here it is right now on KUVO. Sorry, this is wishing and hoping. There you go.

0: That's a new project from singer Marianne Sullivan, S-O-L-V-I-V-A-N. And all that's left is to say goodbye. This music was actually composed by Antonio Carlos Jobim way back. In fact, Astrud Gilberto recorded this in 1965. Before that, saxophonist Joshua Redman from his very first album, 1993, and that track called Groove X. And on the bass, way back when, Christian McBride. How about that? And Denver's Spencer Zweifel with Matt Smiley, Brian Claxton, and Wishing and Hoping from his tribute album to Burt Bacharach here on KUVO, KUVO Jazz. It's 7 minutes till seven. I'm Paul Donovan, and we still have that accident on the north side, eastbound 76, right after I-25. The right lane is blocked there. Looks like they've cleared that accident southbound 25 in the tech center after Orchard. Still kind of slow through there, but it is improving. Denver weather, warm, breezy tonight, down to 65, and hot again tomorrow for Thursday, high of about 93, and even hotter this weekend, mid to upper 90s. Right now, it is 91 downtown here at KUVO. So it's nice not to have the haze, though the smoke's not as bad. Air quality's a little bit better. And so we've got pianist Oscar Peterson live in Zurich. This was recorded in 1971. We're going to hear On a Clear Day. That is next on KUVO.
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0: New Jazz Underground, a rising jazz trio formed by three graduates of the Juilliard School during COVID in 2020, performed on the street, playing in parks, and now they got a new album. It's called Hoodies, and that's Only One's One here on KUVO. And before that, Colorado double bassist Sue Cahill, her debut jazz album, Evanstonia. We are Denver's Jazz, 89.3 KUVO. I'm Paul Donovan, 12 minutes after 7 o'clock on your Wednesday. Doug Cranin here at 8 o'clock with a Wednesday night beat. Checking the traffic board. Looks like we are mostly clear. I-25 southbound at Spear. Looks like there's a disabled vehicle there on the shoulder. And I-25 is kind of tight through there with a lot of merging lanes and lanes that go away. So, yeah, just go slow through there. Denver weather, warm, breezy tonight. You know, it's a really nice night once the sun goes down. It's comfortable to be outside. Overnight low 65, and then hot again tomorrow for Thursday, 93. Even warmer on the weekend, mid to upper 90s. Right now it's 90 downtown here at KUVO. All right, we're going to go back to Jerry Allen's 2004 album, The Life of a Song, with Dave Holland, Jack DeJohnette, and we're going to hear the title track. And that starts the next set, coming up on KUVO.
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Carmen Bradford, and What a Little Moonlight Can Do, featuring pianist Champagne Fulton. What a great sound. The band just makes a great piece here with Carmen. A new project from Champagne, Flying High, Still Soaring, and she uses several different vocalists on this project. Really good album. Richard Barata before that, Anthropology, featuring guitarist Paul Ballenbeck. And speaking of guitarist, we've got one coming into town from the Northwest, bringing his classical Latin play to Muse Performance Space this Friday. Guitarist David Tutmark. He's traveled the world, and he will be at Muse Performance Space this Friday night, 7 o'clock. If you'd like to go, we have a couple of pair of tickets. Just text your name and your email to 303-291-0666. All right, coming up, we've got John Gunther, Denver saxophonist, with Don Clement on piano and Drew Heller on drums. And this tribute to Ron Miles, here is Ron Song on KUVO.

0: Veronica Swift from her self-titled 2023 album, Queens, The Show Must Go On. And before that, Bobby Broom with Sonny Rollins' Strode Road. This is from his new work, which is a tribute album for Sonny, Notes of Thanks. And we started the set with Denver saxophonist John Gunther, Don Clement on pianos and vocal, Ron Song for Ron Miles. Here on Kuvo Jazz, I'm Paul Donovan. Thank you so much for listening. Hope you enjoyed the music on this Wednesday. And Doug Crane is here to tell us about what's going to happen on the Night Beat coming up next. Yeah. Hey, Doug.
1: Hi, Paul. Am I mistaken? I seem to recall reading, is Veronica Swift in town at the Arvada Center this Saturday?
0: Thank you for bringing that up. Yes, with the CJRO at Arvada Center. In fact, if timing works when she flies into Denver Friday, she'll be able to make it here and chat with us on the show Friday afternoon.
1: Oh, okay.
0: So, yeah, anyway, that'll be at Arvada Center this Saturday night.
1: Okay, yeah, we've got some good concerts. There's actually a pioneer of Brazilian music, or I should say bossa nova, that's at some club around town on Saturday night. Marcos Valle, or Valle, wrote So Nice, which you might know as the summer samba, you know, the do-do-do-do-do-do-do-do.
0: That
1: was his big tune. He's in town. He's like 83 or something like that.
0: I love it.
1: So I'm going to play a little bit of his music this evening.
0: Okay.
1: That's on tap. And then we're also going to, I think people have been playing some recordings with Philly Joe Jones today.
0: Right.
1: We're going to do that too. I think I've found some things that folks haven't played. So
0: okay.
1: Hopefully we'll be covering some different sort of territory with that. One of my favorite recordings is one that Bill Evans did late in his career with a quintet, an album called Quintessence, with Ray Brown and Harold Land and Kenny Burrell.
0: Yeah.
1: So we'll be playing a track off of that anyway, and a few other things. Art Pepper, if I can find the Sonny Clark album, we'll play something off of that. We shall see. But that's coming up. And then typically during July, I play a fair amount of Don Ellis, a big band recording, since he was born on July 25th of 1934, I think, and that's like 20 years before me. So that's kind of why we play that. And I have more Don Ellis recordings than anybody here at the station, or the station for that matter. So I'll be doing that this evening, and a couple of other surprises, I guess, as well.
0: All right, Doug. Well, thanks for being here, man.
1: Yep. Oh, well, thanks for having me.
0: Professor
1: here.
0: Doug Crane next on the Wednesday Night Beat. I'm going to leave you with Steve Wilson. This is from his new album, Enduring Sonnets. Helen's Song. That's next on KUVO.
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We heard from Art Pepper here on KUVO. Art Pepper meets the rhythm section with the Red Garland piano, Paul Chambers bass, and Philly Joe Jones featured on drums. That recording going back to 1957, the rhythm section, and that was the Miles Davis rhythm section at the time. I guess the story with this one is that Art Pepper didn't even know about the recording session until like the day of the recording and hadn't been playing his saxophone particularly, but he sounds great on this recording, and we play that just to note the birth date of Philly Joe Jones, born this date in 1923 and passed away at the age of 62 around 1985. And we will have some more music from Philly Joe as the evening goes along. Good evening, I'm Doug Crane. Be with you until 10 p.m. with the Night Beat Jazz Beyond category. We'll also throw in some tunes from Don Ellis this evening, as we, generally speaking, do a fair number of Don Ellis tracks during the month of July. But we'll get back to music now with a guitarist by the name of, depending upon the recording, you'll see him just referred to as either Yotam or Yotam Silberstein. It's the latter on this one. And it's a recording called Future Memories. We'll hear the title tune, and the band on here features, Vitor Gonzalez on keyboards, also some accordion work and percussion stuff, and John Patitucci bass, Daniel Dorr on percussion, and I think that's pretty much it. Here is a Yotam on KUVO Jazz.

0: Well, that was abrupt. Now, that's Marcos Valle, or Valle, depending upon, I guess, how you pronounce the double L's, whether you like the Portuguese or the Spanish version. But he will be in town at the Bluebird on Saturday night, the same time that Veronica Swift is at the Arvada Center. It's great how those things work out. But Marcos was a real pioneer of the bossa nova thing back in the 1960s, composed So Nice, the Summer Samba, and a whole bunch of other things as well. That's a track taken from one of the earliest of the Jazz Is Dead series, Volume 3. I think they're up into the 20s now. But we heard a tune called Quiera Bem, that was written for the project by the big Jazz Is Dead guys, Adrian Young and Ali Shahid Muhammad. Marcos Valle also having a hand in writing that and performing the vocals on that, as well as the piano work. But as we say, he will be in town on Saturday evening. And then before that, we heard from guitarist Jotam Silberstein, Jotam Silberstein, correct? And from his recording called Future Memories, we heard the title tune, one that also features Glenn Zaleski on keyboards and John Patitucci bass, et cetera, et cetera. Doug Crane with you until 10 p.m. with the Nightbeat Jazz Beyond category. We've got music from the Don Ellis Orchestra on the other side.
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5: Doug Crane with you until 10 p.m. Back to music with the Don Ellis Orchestra. This recorded at the a club in San Francisco called Basin Street West, I think in May or June of 1971 anyway. And it's actually not a tune composed by Don Ellis. It's one composed by Hank Levy, who wrote a lot of these strange time signature charts for both the Don Ellis Orchestra and the Stan Kenton Band of the day. And you probably know Hank's tune Whiplash, which was used in the movie of the same name, which I actually refused to see. But beyond that, it's a wonderful tune anyway. But this is also a good one. This is called Samba Bahada, and it's a samba that Hank Levy composed in 9/4 time. Here is Don Ellis on Kuvo Jazz.

0: Well, that's an up-tempo one, ain't it? that's fun. And that was Clark Terry from an album of his called Serenade to a Bus Seat, released on Riverside back around April, well, recorded in April of 1957 with an all-star band. Clark Terry on trumpet with Johnny Griffin, tenor saxophone, Wynton Kelly piano, Paul Chambers bass, and Philly Joe Jones on drums, born this date back in 1923 and passed away in 1985. And of course, that was Charlie Parker's Donna Lee, or based on the chord changes of Back Home in Indiana, which probably most of you know that anyway, so I probably don't need to say it. And before we heard from Clark Terry, we heard from an album. I played a track from it last week, and you'll excuse me if I don't have all the information here because I don't have the physical copy, but it's an album featuring the Belmondo brothers from France, with Stefan featured on trumpet and some nice string writing on there too, some great arranging, and also Milton Nascimento featured on the recording. And I'm not even going to attempt the pronunciation of the tune in Portuguese. But at any rate, you can check it out in the playlist and find out what was going on there. And before that, starting that set of music, we heard from the Donna Ellis Orchestra, recorded live at Basin Street West in San Francisco around May or June of 1971, with a tune composed by Hank Levy called Samba Bahada. The Don Ellis Orchestra, and come every July, I guess I mention it every break, that we do Don Ellis during July just because it's his birthday month, and nobody has any of his CDs other than me, and the radio station certainly doesn't have very many of them either. So that's my excuse. We've got music on the other side right after this.
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0: Well, I wanted to play this tune for my Independence Day show, and I ran out of time, so we're going to do that this evening. And just need to cue it up here. And there we go. We're all set. This is a tune that, you know, it's got an American city in the name anyway, and a lot of people think this is one of the best tunes, best pop tunes written of all time. This is John Hollenbeck. Well, it's John Hollenbeck's recording called Songs I Like a Lot, featuring Theo Bleckman and Kate McGarry on vocals, Gary Versace, as well as the Frankfurt Radio Big Band. And it's a tune composed by Jimmy Webb called Wichita Lineman. Here's the Frankfurt Radio Big Band, John Hollenbeck and Company, with Wichita Lineman on KUVO Jazz.

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Got to work in that King and I quote, I guess, there. Though that is Sonny Rollins from his 1957 recording called Nuke's Time, with a tune that Miles Davis, I guess, takes credit for. But from what I read, it was actually written by Eddie Cleanhead Vincent, but Miles Davis popularized it and therefore gets credit for it, or something to that effect. Anyway, with Dud Watkins bass on that track, as well as Wynton Kelly piano, and Philly Joe Jones on drums, born this date back in 1923, passed away in 1985. And of course, Sonny Rollins featured on tenor saxophone, Nuke's Time, Blue Note 1957 with a tune-up. Before that, we heard from... what did we hear before? Oh, yeah, we heard from the John Hollenbeck recording called Songs I Like a Lot, along with the Frankfurt Radio Big Band and Gary Forsay's keyboards, as well as Kate McGarry and Theo Bleckman featured on vocals. And should probably make mention of the guitarist featured on there as well. That one featuring Martin Scales on guitar. We heard Jimmy Webb's Wichita Lineman. That's a recording that goes back to, what, about 2012 or thereabouts. And that's all we heard in that set of music. I'm Doug Crane. Be with you here until 10 p.m. with the Nightbeat Jazz Beyond category. Don't forget, City Park Jazz is celebrating its 40th anniversary with outdoor concerts every Sunday night at 6 p.m. at the City Park Pavilion. And coming up this Sunday, it's Conjunto Colores. Let's go ahead and get back into music now with Marcos Valier, or Valet, your choice. This is a tune that he wrote that he's probably most famous for. He'll be in town Saturday night at the Bluebird. Here he is in his original recording from around 1968 of So Nice on Kuvo Jazz.

0: We heard from Bill Evans on Kuvo Jazz, a tune from his 1975 recording called Quintessence. That's a tune that was written by Ray Brown called Bass Face, kind of a I've Got Rhythm tune, although it kind of obscures it a little bit, to be honest with you. But Helen Keane, Bill Evans' producer, was really trying hard to get Bill to do some different sorts of recordings other than just working with the trio. And this is one of those sessions that she put together with a quintet that included Ray Brown bass, Kenny Burrell guitar, Harold Land tenor saxophone, and a Philly Joe Jones drums, born this date back in 1923, passed away in 1985. And of course, Bill Evans on piano. Philly Joe Jones worked for a time with the Bill Evans trio back in the late 60s, right around 1967 or thereabouts. And then a year or two after this recording, also played with the Bill Evans trio at a time that Michael Moore was the bassist with the trio. And Michael was really looking forward to playing with the trio. But Bill and Philly Joe were, I guess they indulged in maybe a little bit too much substance abuse or some such thing. But, Michael didn't find it a particularly rewarding situation to be in. So he actually left the trio just because he was trying to find something a little better to do, I guess, at the time. But nonetheless, that is a wonderful recording by those folks. Quintessence, we heard Bass Face with Philly Joe Jones on drums, Bill Evans, and Ray Brown, the rest of the band as well. And we started off with Marcos Valle, or Valle, with his tune, So Nice Summer Samba. He'll be in town on Saturday night at the Bluebird. That's all we heard in that set of music. And more Don Ellis on the other side.
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0: Doug Crane with you until 10 p.m. and then Matt's up and from 10 to midnight with the Wednesday night jazz.

Odyssey. We're going to take a long track here from the Don Ellis Orchestra. It's a 1968 recording called Autumn. We'll hear a composition called Variations for Trumpet. And as you might expect, it features a lot of Don Ellis. Al Cooper, who was the leader of the original leader of the band Blood, Sweat, and Tears, and before that Blues Project, was producing the band at this point and wrote the liner notes for the album as well. So he talks about this tune a little bit, how it's broken up into about six sections, being theme. There's a section of 5-4, the next section in 9-4, and the section after that in 7-4, and another one in 32-8, and then the theme and coda, he goes on to say here. So Don Ellis was one of the real originators of using some, not standard issue time signatures anyway. And it's kind of used more and more by the current round of jazz musicians. But back then, it was kind of, different territory, I guess. And in fact, Don Ellis carried three bassists with the band just early on, just to make sure that somebody was in the right spot in the music anyway. Of note on this recording, a couple of the sidemen, Glenn Ferris, a trombone, he's a great trombonist. And then also Don Switzer on bass trombone. He had played with the Gerald Wilson Orchestra and some other bands, but made his home in Denver for a time. I played with Don in a community orchestra probably about 30 years ago, I guess, and what a wonderful sound he had on the instrument. And also John Klemmer was part of the band back then. And the liner notes here also talk a little bit about how Clive Davis brought Al Cooper and Don Ellis. Clive Davis brought Don Ellis into Al's office, and Al was a fan of the band at the time and went on to produce the band, as we say. Here is Don Ellis with Variations for Trumpet on Kuvo Jazz.

0: That's the Don Ellis Orchestra, circa 1968, with variations for trumpet from an album called Autumn. This was unavailable in any way, shape, or form for decades, actually. And I think you can still pick up a copy on compact disc. But that an original of Don's. We're featuring music of Don Ellis, as we pretty much do every July, just because I have the CDs, the station doesn't, and I think his music deserves to be heard. Born July 25th, 1934, and passed away, I think, around 1979 or thereabouts. And some people even speculated that just playing with in all these weird sort of time signatures made his heart kind of beat irregularly, and maybe that led up to his passing. But that's just what some folks say anyway. But Don Ellis, he recorded some albums under his own name, just in small groups. Also worked with George Russell in his sextet back in the early 1960s, and was also part of the Maynard Ferguson big band in the late 1950s. And we'll try and dig out some of that, some of the George Russell and Maynard Ferguson music in the next couple of weeks. Anyway, variations for trumpet from Don Ellis. That's all we heard. That set of music. Back to music on the other side.
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0: Doug Crane closing things out for this Wednesday evening. Thanks for tuning in. Hope you've enjoyed the music. And I'll be back with you next Wednesday evening from 8 to 10 with more music and probably a little bit more from Don Ellis as well. So that's either, I guess, your invitation to tune in, or if you didn't enjoy the Don Ellis music, indication to stay away. But I think it's worth hearing anyway, and I hope most of you out there enjoyed it anyway. We've heard from a couple of folks anyway that enjoyed that this evening. And Matt will be up with the Wednesday Night Jazz Odyssey at 10 p.m., and he'll be with you until midnight. We'll leave you with a couple more things. We've got one more Marcos Valle tune in this set, but that'll be immediately following Kenny Drew and his trio, recording on Riverside featuring Paul Chambers' bass and Philly Joe Jones, born this date in 1923. Marcos Valle going to be in town at the Bluebird on Saturday evening. And I think we've probably got time for one other tune, but I have no idea what that is. So you'll want to stick around, I guess, 10 o'clock, until 10 o'clock, just to hear what that is. And, of course, stay tuned for Matt as well. Here is Kenny Drew with a tune of his own called Weirdo, with Paul Chambers' bass and Philly Joe Jones' drums. We will see you next week. Until then, take care. Bye-bye.

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All right, some proper Brazilian bossa jazz right there from Som Tre, a trio. Released a couple of records back in the mid to late 60s, that one from 1969, a self-titled album for them. Great rendition of a tune made famous by Stevie Wonder for Once in My Life, right here on tonight's Jazz Odyssey. Welcome to the show. My name's Matt. I'm your host. I'm here with you until midnight this evening. Thanks so much for tuning in. Want to let you know what you heard in this first set of music here. Before that, Som Tre, we heard from Mayeki Miyami. She's got a new record coming out, and that was a sneak peek from that. It's called Bungalow. We heard from Jaharis Yokely and a tune called Miss You. Otis Sanjo gave us a tune called Scary Part 1 as part of a little box set of 7-inch recordings from the We Jazz record label out of Finland. And then up from Nala Sanefro, kicking off tonight's Jazz Odyssey, entitled Continuum 1. And yeah, that's just like on her first record, Space 1.8. All the tunes are just named different versions of the same thing. So it was, Space 1, Space 2, Space 3. This is Continuum 1 through 9 on this record. And the album's called Endlessness, and it's really great. Here on the Jazz Odyssey, we're going to keep music moving along here, jumping back into it now. It's something up next from Duke Hugh, along with Brian and Jarman Pinto. And this is a single they had out a little while back, and it's called Say No More, right here on the Jazz Odyssey. It's Kuvo Jazz. It is the Oasis in the City. Thanks for tuning in.

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right. Miss Nina Simone right there. And her tune, Feeling Good, that's the Joe Clausel remix taken from the first edition of the Verve Remixed compilation remix album. Here on tonight's Jazz Odyssey, welcome to the program. My name is Matt. I'm your host here with you until midnight tonight. Thank you so much for tuning in. In that set right there, we also heard, we heard from DJ Harrison. And the Stevie Wonder tune, a couple of Stevie Wonder tunes here in this hour. I just realized a great rendition of the Stevie Wonder tune, Contusion. Before that, brand new music from Fote from his latest album. We heard the tune Thermal Loop, and then Duke Hugh and Bryony German Pinto gave us a tune called Say No More to kick off that set right there. This is the Wednesday Night Jazz Odyssey. Thank you for tuning in, and we're going to jump back into the music. I've got Sam Gendel and Sam Wilkes. It's called The Duber, and this is a tune from it called Ben-Hur. It's Kuvo Jazz. It's the Jazz Odyssey right here on the Oasis in the City.

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6: All right, you're tuned into the Wednesday Night Jazz Odyssey. Welcome to the show. My name's Matt. In this last set here, we heard something from Mos Def Black on Both Sides, the album, and the classic Umi Says. And then we heard from Sam Gendel and Sam Wilkes as well. We heard a tune called Ben-Hur. Get ready to wind things down here for this first hour of tonight's Jazz Odyssey, and I'm going to leave you with a couple of tunes here. First up, it's music from Mild Life out of Australia, and their tune Future Life, and then new music on the Jazz is Dead series of albums, Ebo Taylor, and Adrian Young, of course, and Alice Shahid Muhammad, and this is something from that one. It's called Obi Duwa to end this first set here. So enjoy this last set of the first hour, and I will see you on the other side of 11 o'clock for the second hour of tonight's Wednesday Night Jazz Odyssey right here on the Oasis in this city. It is KUVO Jazz.

Some music right there from harpist Amanda Whitting, along with Peach on the vocals there, and a tune called Rite of Passage from Amanda Whitting's album Liminality of Her. Right here on tonight's Jazz Odyssey. Welcome to the second hour of the show. My name's Matt. I'm your host. I'm here with you until midnight tonight. I want to let you know what else we heard in this first set of the second hour. Before the Amanda Whitting, we heard from Kareem Ali in his tune Starshine Blues. Ensemble Entendu out of Quebec, Canada, gave us a tune called Peel Back. Tennyson gave us a tune called With You, and then we heard from Bad Bad Not Good from their Mid-Spiral Chaos album EP. We heard the tune Weird and Wonderful to kick off the second hour of the program tonight. Thank you so much for tuning in, and we're going to keep the music moving along. Up next, it's new music from Jeff Mills. His latest album is called Powerland, and this is a tune from that. It's called The Savvy Provocateurs of Parallel 42. New music, Jeff Mills, The Jazz Odyssey. It's Kuvo Jazz.

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All right, some music right there from Teebs, taken from his album Ardor. That was a tune called Double Fifths right here on tonight's Jazz Odyssey. Ahead of that, from Mary Halverson. And something from her album Cloudhead. That was a tune called Tailhead. And we heard Tara Lilly in there as well from her album. A really nice rendition of the John Coltrane classic, Naima. And then Jeff Mills kicked off that set of music with the Savvy Provocateurs of Parallel 42, brand new music from him as well. Hope you're enjoying the show so far. This is the Jazz Odyssey. And yeah, we're going to keep things moving along here. We're going to get back into the music with something from Weather Report, from their classic album, Mr. Gone. This is The Pursuit of the Woman with the Feathered Hat. It is the Jazz Odyssey. It is Kuvo Jazz, the Oasis in the City. Thanks for tuning in.

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This music right there from Lady Blackbird, taken from her album Black Acid Soul. That was her tune, Blackbird, and that was the Imogene Thackeray remix of that tune. Before the Lady Blackbird, we heard from Weather Report from their classic Mr. Gone album. We heard the tune The Pursuit of the Woman with a Feathered Hat. Well, it looks like time is winding down here once again for another edition of the Wednesday Night Jazz Odyssey. My name is Matt. It's been a pleasure filling in this evening. Hope you've enjoyed the show as much as I've enjoyed putting it together for you. And I'm going to leave you with one more set of music here. First up in the set, the latest from Quantic, from his latest album, Dancing While Falling. We're going to hear the tune Unconditional Love featuring Rationale. And then it's going to be something from Max Jaffe from his latest record, Reduction of Man. We're going to hear a tune called The Droopy to end the show tonight. So hope you enjoyed this last set here. And thanks again for tuning in. And I will see you next time for another edition of the Wednesday Night Jazz Odyssey right here on KUVO. It is your oasis in the city.

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That's Snar Kirk and his quartet with Stephen Riley on saxophone from the recording Going Up. He's a wonderful composer. We heard the song that he wrote entitled Dive. Thank you so much for joining me during this hour of music. You're with D. Alexander. Great things in store just for you. So happy that you decided to tune in. So we're going to have a great time sharing this music. So please stay with me as we take this journey together through this wonderful music. You're with D. Alexander. This is Jazz.

on bass, Samuel Jewell on drums, with a John Tate composition, Aspartame, on Afar Music. Before that, we heard from John Coltrane and his quartet live at the Village Vanguard, The Master Takes, with Softly as a Morning Sunrise. John Coltrane, soprano, Eric Dolphy, bass clarinet, McCoy Tyner, piano, Jimmy Garrison on bass, and Elvin Jones on drums. Actually, that was a John Coltrane quartet. Let's continue with Dara Starr Tucker from her self-titled recording with September Song.

Detroit's own bass player Marion Hayden from her recording Visions, with Cecil Bridgewater trumpet, Wendell Harrison tenor, Steve Torre trombone, Kirk Lightsey piano, Ralph Peterson on drums, with a Charlie Parker composition, perhaps, from her recording Visions. You've heard it right here with me, Dee Alexander. This is Jazz.

Chicago's own Devin Sandridge from his recording Storyteller, produced by none other than the great guitarist Henry Johnson, featuring Tom Weitzes on organ, Derek DeLaba guitar, Luke Sagadin drums, and Eric Schneider on tenor with Day by Day. Before that, we heard from Billy Childs from his recording The Winds of Change. The Great Western Loop is the composition we heard. He's supported by Ambrose Akinmusiri on trumpet, Scott Coley bass, Brian Blade on drums. Let's continue with Tamika Reed and her quartet from 3 plus 3 with her composition, Sauntering with Mr. Brown. This being her third release by her all-star quartet and her most adventurous project as a leader, featuring Jason Rapke on bass, Tomas Fujiwara drums, and fellow MacArthur fellow Mary Halverson on guitar.

Steve Million on piano from his recording Perfectly Spaced on Calligram Records, supported by Mark Feldman on violin, Eric Hochberg bass, Bob Rummage on drums. And we heard his composition, Time Remembered. Thank you so much for joining me during this hour. Had a great time sharing this music with you. Until we are together again, please take care. You with D. Alexander, this is Jazz.

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Clark Summers, Bash from his recording Peninsula. He's on bass with Jeff Bradfield, tenor, Dana Hall, drums, and we heard the composition, Maybe Never, right here with me, D. Alexander. Thank you for joining me. This is Jazz.

Mr. Lewis Hayes on drums, supported by Abraham Burton tenor, Steve Nelson vibes, David Hazeltine piano, and Desron Douglas on bass. From his recording, Exactly Right, we heard So Many Stars. Before that, Doug Carn from Spirit of the New Land, featuring the voice of Gene Carn with Blue and Green. Let's continue with the WJ3 All-Stars, the title track from their recording, My Ship.

the Dudley Owens Aaron Wright Band, People Calling, the title track from their recording. And right before that, we heard from Senna Igg and Thomas Fonensbach from Staying in Touch with their rendition of How Deep is the Ocean. And you've heard it right here with me, Dee Alexander. And this is Jazz.

Classic of classics, John Coltrane from A Love Supreme with Acknowledgement. Right before that, we heard from Yellow Jackets featuring the beautiful voice of Gene Baylor from their recording Parallel Motion, If You Believe. Let's continue with Michael O'Neill and his quintet featuring Tony Lindsay from Pacific Standard Time, Fragile.

two extraordinary bass players, Christian McBride and Edgar Meyer, from Who's Gonna Play the Melody with Philly Slop. And before that, George Freeman and his nephew Chico Freeman from All in the Family with Angel Eyes. And you've heard it right here with me, D. Alexander. And this is Jazz.

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Pianist Bob James from a collection called Feel Like Making Live, recorded live in studio with drummer Billy Kilson and bassist Michael Palazzolo. Westchester Lady opening this jazz hour. Hi, I'm John Hill. I'll be your host.

A little bit of controlled chaos from Gil Evans, keyboardist, composer, jazz icon Gil Evans and his Monday Night Orchestra. They got together Monday nights at Sweet Basil in New York. This recorded in December of 1986, shortly after Gil's 75th birthday. He continued to conduct and play with the Monday Night Orchestra for many years. Half Man, Half Cookie was the name of that song. What a great way to spend a Monday night, eh? That was written by saxophonist Bill Evans, not related to Gil, although Gil's son Miles Evans is in the band, playing trumpet, along with Lou Soloff, Hammett Blewett on saxophones. We heard a solo there from Bill Evans, as well as Chris Hunter on a saxophone, and the inimitable jazz veteran, trumpeter, and on this occasion, flugelhorn, Johnny Coles. The album is called Bud and Bird, Gil Evans and the Monday Night Orchestra live at Sweet Basil. We opened that set with music from MTB for their last names. That is Brad Meldow on piano, Mark Turner on saxophone, and Peter Bernstein on guitar, along with bassist Larry Grenadier and drummer Bill Stewart from the album titled Solid Jackson, MTB, with a song written for Peter Bernstein's son called Ditty for Dewey. The band MTB opening that set. I'm John Hill. Thanks for hanging out with me and listening to jazz. Drummer Ron Lundberg and bassist Ben Tucker joined Mose Allison proclaiming, "I'm just a..."

music from a couple of Grammy Award winners in this set. That was Ramsey Lewis from an album called Appassionata, Close Your Eyes and Remember, with a couple of longtime associates, drummer Ernie Adams and bassist Larry Gray. Ramsey Lewis preceded by another Chicagoan, another Grammy Award winner, Quincy Jones. Quincy Jones from the album Gula Matari, the title track there with Valerie Simpson vocally. Not one, not two, but three. Count up three bassists on that tune. Ron Carter, Richard Davis, and the voice of bassist Major Holly. Ray Brown also makes an appearance on the album, as does Hubert Laws, who we heard there on flute, trumpeters Freddie Hubbard and Marvin Stamm, trombonist Al Gray, with guitarist Eric Gale, keyboardists Herbie Hancock and Bob James. The drummer, we only needed one, Mr. Grady Tate. Quincy Jones, Gula Matari, opening the set. We're listening to jazz.

reminiscent of the band Super Sax. It's a superlative debut release for a group of ladies called the Empress, as in Empress Ciora. They are, on soprano and alto saxophones, Puriem Jin. Irena Terracubo plays alto sax. On tenor, Chelsea Barrett's, baritone saxophonist Lauren Sevian, joined by pianist Steve Ash, bassist Joey Ranieri, and drummer Pete Van Nostrand. And I hope I got all the names right. It's a debut release titled Square One for The Empress. But not for me, closing this jazz hour. I'm John Hill. Thanks for joining me for jazz. I'll see you later. Michael Mayo sings Wayne Shorter.

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Music from drummer Charles Ruggiero. His album is called Drummer Composer. That was his tune he titled The Creeper, with saxophonist Stacy Dillard, Jeremy Manassia at the piano, and bassist Ogana Okegwo. I'm John Hill. I'll be your host for this jazz hour.

Saxophonist Joshua Redman and pianist Brad Meldow with a tune called Soul Dance, recorded live in France. The tune originally recorded on the Joshua Redman Quartet album called Wish. That was preceded by the sightless sensation Rahsaan Roland Kirk, saxophonist Rahsaan Roland Kirk, from an anthology collection called Does Your House Have Lions? The title of that anthology came from a phone call with the producer's longtime producer, Joel Dorn. Joel mentioned to him that just that day he had bought a new house. Rahsaan responded by asking, "Does your house have lions?" Joel says, "What?" Rahsaan goes on, "Lions, you know, like in the front of a museum or the post office, you know, concrete lions. My house has lions. Get a house with lions." That was Rahsaan. We heard a tune there, Carney and Beggared Place, a tune that appeared originally on an album called A Meeting of the Times, which featured another sightless performer, crooner Al Hibbler. But this was an instrumental track, Carney and Beggared Place, with Hank Jones at the piano. Bassist was Ron Carter. The drummer, Oliver Jackson, recorded in March of 1972, also available on the Great anthology release, Does Your House Have Lions? Rahsaan Roland Kirk. We opened that set with trumpeter Jeremy Pelt. Jeremy's album is called Woven, as in a fine woven garment. This is a finely woven collection of tunes. The tune Dreamcatcher we heard there featuring the vibraphonist Jalen Baker. Misha Mindelenko was the guitarist, with bassist Leighton Hall, drummer Jared Spears, and laying down some synthesizer background, Marie Anne Hedonia as a special guest. Trumpeter Jeremy Pelt from Woven opening that set. I'm John Hill. We're listening to jazz. From his album Composer, Antonio Carlos Jobim and Zingaro.

That's Dee Dee Bridgewater from her album Red Earth, A Malian Journey, recorded in the nation of Mali. Music by Mongo Santa Maria, the words of Oscar Brown Jr., Edsel Gomez at the piano, Ira Coleman on bass, Mino Gare on drums, and Malian percussionists Dee Dee Bridgewater from Red Earth. Opening the set, bassist Ron Carter. Ron Carter's album Pastels, the song Woolifant, that featured pianist Kenny Barron, drummer Harvey Mason, with guitarist and harmonica player Hugh McCracken, with a great string section arranged and conducted by Don Sebesky. Sir Ron Carter from Pastels. We're listening to jazz

vocalist Michael Franks from his album One Bad Habit, Still Life, with bassist Eddie Gomez, guitarist Dave Spinoza, Andre Fisher was the drummer, pianist Don Grolnick. Ahead of it, we heard from vibist Jalen Baker. Jalen Baker we heard a little earlier with Jeremy Pelt. This is Jalen's album called Be Still. And we heard the song Lexi's Lullaby with pianist Paul Cornish, bassist Gabriel Godoy, and Gavin Mulshan was the drummer. Jalen Baker, preceded by Joe Farrell from 1970. Joe, there in duet with pianist Chick Corea, The Song of the Wind, a Chick Corea composition. Joe there on oboe and flute from the album The Joe Farrell Quartet. I'm John Hill. Thanks for joining me for jazz. I'll see you later. Guitarist Mike Scott from Collecting Things.

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Dave Brubeck, obviously, with Paul Desmond on alto, Joe Morello on drums, and Eugene Wright on bass. A live version of Take Five, done in August 28th, 1962, in Washington, D.C. The performance not released on CD, however, until 2013. The name of the CD, Bennett Brubeck, because the great Tony Bennett is featured on a number of cuts on this recording. Bennett Brubeck, the White House Sessions Live, 1962, a version of Take Five from that concert. You're listening to Jazz. My name is Dave Schwann. Hello and welcome aboard. Always a pleasure to have you with us. And thank you for your support of the great American music we call jazz. Art Blakey and the Jazz Messengers up next from their recording Feeling Good. Here is Wayne Shorter's On the Ginza.

The man was a force of nature behind the drums, Art Blakey. Art Blakey and the Jazz Messengers there from the recording Feeling Good in Wayne Shorter's On the Ginza. This incarnation of the Jazz Messengers featured the late trumpeter Wallace Roney, who we lost sadly to the COVID-19 pandemic. Also, Kenny Garrett here on alto sax, Jean Toussaint tenor, Tim Williams on trombone, Donald Brown on piano, Peter Washington bass, none other than Art Blakey on the drums. Here's drummer Louis Nash in his quintet with a Joe Henderson tune, Y Todavía La Quiero, And I Still Love You.

Louis Nash and his quintet, a live recording at Corey Weed's Cellar Jazz Club in Vancouver, British Columbia, back in 2011. A Joe Henderson tune, Y Todavía La Quiero, and I Still Love You. It's from the recording The Highest Mountain, Louis Nash on drums. On trumpets, Jeremy Pelt, tenor sax and soprano sax also, Jimmy Green, Peter Washington on bass, Rennie Rosnes on piano. You're listening to Jazz with Dave Schwann. One more drummer for you, functioning as the leader of a group. We heard from the great Art Blakey and the great Louis Nash. Here is drummer Dave Robbins from his recording Joan of Art and a tune he wrote in tribute to his wife, Julia. It's called Jewel.

Robbins, dedicated to his wife, Julia, Jewel. Dave saying in the booklet notes to his recording, Joan of Arc, that he tried to write something that sounds like it's from the American Songbook. Comes off very nicely. Music by Dave Robbins. Dave on drums, leading his sextet with Steve Holy on bass, Chris Gestrin, piano, Mike Allen on tenor, Brad Turner, trumpet, and Rod Murray on trombone. You're listening to Jazz with Dave Schwann, and we have a lot more jazz to come. Stay aboard.

Oscar Peterson piano, Ray Brown bass, Ed Thigpen drums, with Just in Time from A Jazz Portrait of Frank Sinatra. Well, we heard Joe Henderson's music a little while ago, played by the Lewis Nash Quintet, and I Still Love You, the name of that tune. Here's Joe himself with the music of Antonio Carlos Jobim from a fine recording called Double Rainbow. Here is the opening cut. Felicidades.

I could listen to that all day and night. Joe Henderson, from his album Double Rainbow, dedicated to the music of Antonio Carlos Jobim. We heard Felicidade. Joe on tenor, Ileana Elias piano, Oscar Castroneves guitar, Nico Assumpção on bass, and Paulo Braga on drums. Well, certainly one of the tenor players that was associated very closely with the music of Antonio Carlos Jobim and the Brazilian sound, the bossa sound, if you will. Of course, I'm speaking of Stan Getz. And in March of 1989, he went into the studio with Kenny Barron piano, George Moratz on bass, and Victor Lewis on drums to record an album that eventually came out in 2003 called Bosses and Ballads, The Lost Sessions. Here is a cut from The Lost Sessions with Stan Getz, Kenny Barron, George Moratz, and Victor Lewis. It's called The Wind.

there's something else I could listen to all day and night. And that was, of course, the distinctive sound of Stan Getz on tenor, with a tune called The Wind. It's from his recording Bosses and Ballads, The Lost Sessions. With Stan on tenor, Kenny Barron at the piano, George Bratz on bass, Victor Lewis on drums. As we mentioned before, we played the cut. It was recorded in 1989, not released until 2003. We are certainly glad it made the light of day. You're listening to Jazz with Dave Schwann, and we kind of shift gears musically now to Matthew Whitaker. Matthew plays various keyboards on his recording Now Hear This, and you'll hear his versatility in this tune, Black Butterfly.

Matthew Whitaker with some help from Mark Carey. Matthew playing the Hammond B3. Mark Carey playing Fender Rhodes piano there on Black Butterfly. That's from Matthew's recording, Now Hear This. And with Matthew and Mark, Junior Terry on bass, Ulysses Owens Jr. on drums, Sammy Figueroa offering additional percussion. You're listening to Jazz with Dave Schwann and drummer Steve Fittick. From his recording Battle Lines, here is Steve's tune called Churn.

drummer Steve Fittick from his recording Battle Lines and his tune called Churn. We heard Xavier Perez on tenor sax, Peter Zach piano, Michael Karn on bass, and before that, Matthew Whitaker with Mark Carey and Black Butterfly. We thank you so much for joining us this hour and hope you enjoyed all the great American music we call jazz. Dave Schwann finishing up with Walt Weisskopf from his recording Fountain of Youth and Backstage Blues.

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Alto saxophonist P.J. Perry, and a classic by John Lewis and Dizzy Gillespie, of course, the tune called Two Bass Hit. P.J. Perry on alto, John Mayer piano, Steve Wallace on bass, Quincy Davis on drums. That was a recording done at the Yardbird Suite, a club in Edmonton, Alberta, in May of 2017, and it is out on a CD called Alto Gusto. Two great versions of Two Bass Hit that come to mind are with John Batiste and the Jazz at Lincoln Center Orchestra, also Eric Reed and Cyrus Chestnut live at Dizzy's Club Coca-Cola, and of course, the great versions by Miles Davis in the 1950s. Hello and welcome on in. You're listening to Jazz. Dave Schwann here. We thank you, as always, for joining us and for your support of this great music. Tell your friends where the great music is, too. We'd love to have them aboard. McCoy Tyner up next with a big band conducted by Bob Belden from McCoy's recording called The Turning Point. Here is McCoy Tyner's tune, Passion Dance.

That music is exciting in itself, and it is even more exciting with a big band like that. The music, of course, is McCoy Tyner's Passion Dance. It opens up his CD called The Turning Point, McCoy Tyner and the big band, that band conducted by Bob Belden. Of course, we heard the great McCoy Tyner, late great McCoy Tyner, on piano. Either John Stubblefield or Junior Cook soloing on tenor sax. Not sure which one, but both of them tenor players in this band. I do know who the drummer was, Aaron Scott, who along with bassist Avery Sharp made up the McCoy Tyner Trio at the same time this recording was made. Let me tell you, those three musicians could put on one great, great performance. One of the best I've ever seen, as a matter of fact. McCoy Tyner and his big band, in this case, from The Turning Point and Passion Dance. You're listening to Jazz with Dave Schwann. Our thanks once again for joining us. Up next, a request. Happy to fill the request for music by Lauren Savion, baritone sax, from her recording Bliss. Here is Lauren's tune, In the Loop.

It's from her recording Bliss with Robert Rodriguez piano, the bassist Christian McBride, E.J. Strickland on drums. Alexa Tarantino joins this group on alto sax on a number of cuts on Bliss from Lauren Sevian. Happy to fulfill that request. Thank you so much for listening. Dave Schwann here, and you're listening to jazz, of course. Christian McBride is the bassist here with the Benny Green Trio from the recording Greens, and a tune by Frank Foster, a classic for the Basie Band, Shiny Stockings.

Frank Foster's classic, Shiny Stockings. The Benny Green Trio there from the recording Greens, Benny at the piano, Christian McBride on bass, and Carl Allen on drums. We have more jazz to come, and we hope you can stay with us for it. Dave Schwann here. Thank you for joining us. Speaking of Frank Foster and the Basie Band...

Carmen Bradford and the Count Basie Orchestra, conducted by Frank Foster, and the Gershwin's tune, A Foggy Day in London Town, one of the first recordings made after the Count's death. It's called Long Live the Chief. Cedar Walton up next from his recording One Flight Down and a Freddie Hubbard classic, Little Sunflower.

The late great Cedar Walton's take on the Freddie Hubbard tune Little Sunflower. We heard Cedar, of course, at the piano, David Williams on bass, with Joe Farnsworth on drums. That's from the recording One Flight Down. And you're listening to Jazz with Dave Schwann. Up next, a beautiful piece of music played by David Fathead Newman from his recording Song for the New Man. It's called Passing Through.

One of the players who could put so much soul into everything they played. That was David Fathead Newman with a beautiful tune called Passing Through. It's from David's recording, Song for the New Man. John Hicks there on piano, John Menigan on bass, and the legendary Jimmy Cobb on drums. Here is the Monty Alexander Trio. Ray Brown is on bass here with Frank Gantz on drums from Full Steam Ahead. Freddie Freeloader.

A straight-ahead version of Freddie Freeloader from the Monte Alexander Trio, the recording called Full Steam Ahead. That is a very good title for this recording. Monte Alexander piano, Ray Brown on bass, Frank Gant drums. We thank you so much for joining us this hour and hope you enjoyed all the great American music we call jazz. Dave Schwann finishing up with the Verve Jazz Ensemble and Connect the Dots.

Going back to 1956 for that one. May of that year, Sonny Rollins with The Most Beautiful Girl in the World. It's from his recording, Tenor Madness, along with Sonny, Red Garland at the piano, Paul Chambers bass, and Philly Joe Jones on drums. A tribute to the late, great Chick Corea coming up. You're listening to Jazz. Welcome. My name is Dave Schwann. It is a pleasure to have you with us and an honor to salute the memory of the late, great Chick Corea, especially in this recording, which I have liked very much. This was done in the 1990s with a Chick at the piano, Gary Burton on vibes, Pat Metheny on guitar, Roy Haynes on drums, and Dave Holland on bass. The recording on the Concord Jazz label is called Like Minds. They certainly do think alike. Here is a tune by Chick Corea called Straight Up and Down.

Music by the late Armando Chick Corea. Straight Up and Down from the recording Like Minds. Chick Corea at the piano there. Gary Burton on vibes. Pat Metheny on guitar. Roy Haynes on drums. And Dave Holland on bass. We will have more music and performances by Chick Corea this hour. You're listening to Jazz with Dave Schwann. Thank you once again for joining us. Up next, tenor saxophonist Ralph Moore. The title cut to his CD called Three Score.

That's tenor saxophonist Ralph Moore with his tune called Three Score, which also happens to be the title of the CD. Ralph on tenor, Eric Reed at the piano, Gerald Cannon on bass, and Willie Jones III on drums. Here is Eric Reed from his recording, For Such a Time as This.

Eric Reed with We Shall Overcome, included on his recording For Such a Time as This. Eric pondering the times in which we live and writing appropriate music also for this recording, as well as including standards such as Stella by Starlight, It's You or No One, and joined by some very fine performers here as well. Eric not only playing solo piano, but accompanied by a quartet, and also featuring Henry Jackson on the tune Make Me Better. Eric Reed from For Such a Time as This, and We Shall Overcome. You're listening to Jazz with Dave Schwann. Please stay with us. We have a lot more music ahead.

Kenny Burrell with Duke Ellington's music, Azure, originally on an album called Ellington is Forever. Oscar Peterson up next.

The Oscar Peterson Trio from 1968, Volume 2 of Exclusively for My Friends, the album from which that came. The name of the tune, of course, in a mellow tone. Oscar Peterson at the piano, Sam Jones on bass here with Bobby Durham on drums. Part of the four-volume set that is all put together on the Verve label, the entire collection of Exclusively for My Friends, that series of recordings that Oscar did in the early to mid-1960s and into the late 60s as well. You're listening to Jazz with Dave Schwann, and we continue to honor the memory of Chick Corea, passing away at the age of 79. Chick Corea's career is truly extraordinary, playing with Miles Davis in the late 1960s, notably on the album known as In a Silent Way, leading his own groups, the popular group Return to Forever, in the 1970s, playing both electronic keyboards and acoustic piano throughout his career, and even writing for symphony orchestra, composing a piano concerto, just to name one work in that musical genre. And in 2016, Chick went on tour with bassist Christian McBride and drummer Brian Blade. A recording crew went with them and recorded various performances in the locations in which they were appearing. Those are now out on a 2-CD set called Trilogy 2. Here is a marvelous version of one of Chick's best-known compositions, 500 Miles High.

From concerts in 2016, Chick Corea piano, Christian McBride bass, Brian Blade drums, 500 Miles High from the extraordinary 2-CD set called Trilogy 2, honoring the memory of Chick Corea. You're listening to Jazz with Dave Schwann. Here's Cedar Walton and the music of Stevie Wonder.

0: Well, John Coltrane is just a great way to start the day, don't you think? Glad to have you with us on The Morning Set. John Coltrane from the 1957 album on Prestige called Coltrane. He wrote Straight Street, and the players joining him on the track, Johnny Splawn at trumpet, Sahib Shihab at baritone sax. Just a nice touch there. We had Mal Waldron at piano with Paul Chambers and Albert Tootie Heath at drums. Let's go Thursday, May 16th, 2026. I'm Steve Chavis with Abby Clark. It's The Morning Set. And it looks like the one issue on the boards this morning is on the Boulder Turnpike. This is westbound at Storage Tech 96th with backups to Wadsworth. So let's call it a five-minute delay as we're still early in the commute. We've got an ozone action day alert in effect until 4, thanks to the sunny, hot weather and bad ozone in the air. High today, 94, mid-90s Friday and Saturday. Triple digits on Sunday. Whew. Okay. Swimming pool. Backstroke misters.
1: Misters!
0: Yes, I see people carrying their own.
1: Yeah.
0: Throwing a little spray.
1: Exactly.
0: A little
1: a
0: fan.
1: Personal mister with a little fan.
0: Exactly.
1: Yeah. That's the move.
0: It is kind of the move. First I'm like, what a... Then I'm like,
1: what? And then you're like, yeah, where can I get one?
0: Yeah, good idea, right? 72 in Denver, 50 in Breckenridge.
1: Hey, thank you so much for tuning in. Good morning. I hope it's starting off wonderfully. We've got a great show lined up for you. My Back Page is coming up this hour, celebrating the life and times of Cal Jader. We are going to note the birthday as well of Latin music giant Ruben Blades. Arts and culture reporter Sarah Schoen stops in next hour, and she caught up with Devotchka on their recent Red Rocks performance. They were supporting a movie that they scored 20 years ago. Mm. We're going to share the opportunity for you to win tickets to a show at the Chautauqua, so stay tuned for that. And we got Abby's pick, too. I wasn't lying. Thank you for being here. And you can reach out to Steve and me in studio anytime at 303-291-0666.
0: Bassist Carlos Enriquez, longtime bassist with Jazz at Lincoln Center Orchestra, has a new album out. It's called Monk Conclave. He says, reimagining the music of Thelonious Monk is like stepping into a structure already perfected.
1: Ooh.
0: I mean you. Carlos Enriquez on KUVO.

0: Now, I don't know how they squeezed all those people into the Phyllis A. Greer Performance Studio.
1: Those are our people.
0: Back in 2000. Yeah, that's recorded at KUVO. Neil Bridge, 7 Plus, Rich Charlucci, Tony Rodriguez. Wow, what a date. And, yeah, we squeezed a lot of people in that studio.
1: You could hear the enthusiasm.
0: Put it on live. Well, yeah, and in that room, especially in a big band, the force, the wind, the air, it was...
1: Everybody's hair was
0: right? Basking in the breeze of jazz horns. Neil Bridge, 7 Plus on Kuvo Jazz, 1 o'clock jump. It's Kuvo. I'm Steve with Abby, 724, and Denver wants to keep its sidewalks a little safer. We'll find out more coming up.
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1: Careful, watch it. I've seen people trying to dance on them scooters.
2: Dance? You okay?
1: Well, just a little wiggle.
2: A little, like listening to their music, really happy.
1: But you can't. I've seen people with headphones on scooters.
2: Nah.
1: I've seen people double up.
2: I've seen doubling up. Almost like they're on a motorcycle
1: on
2: with
1: scooters?
2: The chairs.
1: They're not built for that.
2: No, they're not.
1: I've seen things.
2: I've seen some things.
1: I've seen things. So Denver's, but Vio, the new official scooter vendor in downtown Denver, is taking steps to make Denver's sidewalks a little safer. I often hear people who don't ride scooters complain about scooter riders on the sidewalks.
2: They come up on you. It's just like, whoa.
1: So there are a couple of upgrades and adjustments Vio has made to make it safer. I have noticed new bells for you can ring your bell coming up on people.
2: Oh.
1: Like a little bike, ding, ding.
2: A biker used one of those to indicate they were passing me the other day, and I was like, so that's what it's for, because I was just like, ding, ding, ding, ding, ding,
1: ding, ding, ding. Yeah, yeah.
2: I thought it was just for fun.
1: That's what, just to make noise. Just to play with the music.
2: I like to make noise. Yeah. It's so funny. So they're putting in this geofencing, so the scooters themselves will understand when you are on sidewalk versus pavement.
1: Okay, that's quite a technological development. I mean, you have to be pretty precise to tell the difference between the bike scooter lane and the sidewalk.
2: Exactly. Well, the way it's going to work is when someone's identified as riding on the sidewalk, they're going to get a little audio alert to notify them, mm-hmm. hey, mm-hmm. get off there.
1: Vio does affirm, you have to affirm your compliance. It says, remember, do not ride on sidewalks.
2: Oh, you
1: okay?
2: You
1: and
2: check
1: you have
2: it?
1: To check. Okay.
2: Oh, okay. Well, basically, they're saying that the vehicle might even slow down or just like stop, be like, nah, man.
1: You know, they're not as fast
2: and
1: as they
2: the
1: used
2: ride.
1: To be.
2: No. Yeah, I think that's okay.
1: I guess they're fast enough.
2: They're faster than walking, which is why people opt for them.
1: Yeah, yeah, exactly. And I enjoy them frequently. But they also used to say, don't forget your helmet. And I see very few scooter riders with helmets.
2: No.
1: Including, I have a bike helmet. I'm on my bike. I'm always helmeted and lighted and fluorescent clothing. But
2: that's you. Sometimes it's like, when you know you're going to ride a scooter for the day, like you're prepared and that's like a highlight for you. But sometimes it's just like a whim and people don't have that with them. So.
1: Yeah. And I honestly have not worn my helmet on a scooter.
2: Steve.
1: Man, I'm just like, free!
2: Yeah.
1: Whee!
2: You gotta be careful.
1: Just out there in traffic. All right, keep it safe out there, folks. We got your soundtrack. Sure, you're not listening to KUVO on your headphones while you're scootering.
2: Mm-mm.
1: You're transporting safely while we play this from Horace Silver, The Outlaw on KUVO.

Hello, and welcome to Jazz from the Penthouse, direct from the penthouse just off Pioneer Square here in the heart of old Seattle. Tonight, the music of Cal Jader.

0: the party begins.
1: Yeah, I don't think I could stay sitting.
0: not at all. Cal Jader, born on this date in St. Louis, eventually becoming the most successful non-Latino in Latin music.
1: I was going to say honorary Latino, right? Non-Latino.
0: Right? But he was all over. I mean, he was playing the music of Africa and the Caribbean and Latin America. He was playing the vibraphones, the drums, the bongos, the congas, the timbales, and the piano. What? All right, how did it happen? The family moves to San Mateo, California, and they wanted to open a dance studio. Dad was a tap dancer, mom played piano. Of course, she instructed him in classical piano, and dad taught him how to tap dance. He performed around the Bay Area as Jader Jr., a tap dancing super kid, right?
1: Cute.
0: Yeah. At 16, he won a Gene Krupa drum solo contest, and that was the thing going around on the wild reputation of Gene Krupa. Made it to the finals and won. At 17, he joined the Navy and served in the Pacific Theater, seeing action in several battles there. Returned to employ the GI Bill for his major in education at San Jose State, transferred to San Francisco State, where he met Dave Brubeck. Here we go with the music. The Dave Brubeck Octet with Cal Jader on drums. And during that time when, I guess, Dave downsized to a trio, Cal Jader taught himself to play the vibraphone, alternating between vibraphone and drums. Other associations of Cal Jader in those early years, Vince Guaraldi, jazz pianist George Shearing recruited Cal Jader. Downbeat in 1953 nominated him as Best New Star on the Vibes. And then he starts to form his own modern mambo quintet in the mid-50s. And he just rode that wave to become the super cool dude that we hear and enjoy in this modern age.
1: I mean, yeah, he's one of those artists, like, when you know, when you learn the sound, you can feel it.
0: You've heard him.
1: You've heard him, and you've heard him in other ways other than just listening to his recordings. A whole new generation of musicians continue to explore his depth of catalog. Cal Jader's been sampled, according to Who Sampled, almost 270 times. And these are artists that are a range of hip-hop to electronic artists. Yep. One example in particular, you know, the 1993 platinum-selling Midnight Marauders by Tribe Called Quest?
0: Oh, yeah.
1: Well, going back to the 68 on The Prophet of Cal Jader's album, he had a lot of great music in there, including a psychedelic-tinged version of Aquarius by Joao Donato. This version then was picked up by a Tribe Called Quest and placed into their sound, which opens up to a new generation of listeners. It's so exciting. I mean, it doesn't stop there, from Pete Rock to De La Soul to The Far Side to modern artists like Tyler the Creator, excuse me. They keep going back into the catalog because there's so much there.
0: Why wouldn't you?
1: I know.
0: I mean, once you discover Cal Jader, it's like, oh, I want some of that. I want some of that.
1: Yeah.
0: We lost Cal Jader. He was actually touring in Manila when he died of a heart attack at age 56. This was in 1982. But his music is ever present. It's everywhere. So how can you not remember Cal Jader as we do this morning on the morning set? We go to his 1979 album, La Onda Va Bien. Roughly The Good Life, right? It Never Ends. And a tune that won some acclaim for Cal Jader, Sabor. We remember Cal Jader on KUVO.

0: really cool project led by Champion Fulton and her trio. She had brought in various vocalists to salute the voices that taught the world to swing. And that's Carmen Bradford with What a Little Moonlight Can Do on Kuvo. I saw you snapping your fingers over there.
1: I couldn't help it.
0: All right, let's see what's happening on the roads there. It is an issue on I-225. Now, we're looking at the southbound side, typically busy, but we've got a center lane issue at about Yosemite, and that's causing backups to Parker. Then we've also got an issue on the northbound side of I-225. This is up around Yale, and we're seeing slowdowns through that Parker interchange, which is always very busy anyway. So both sides of the highway socked in there. Building in the usual intersections on this hot day with ozone levels that will reach the unhealthy for sensitive groups category. That ozone action day alert in effect until 4 this afternoon. Otherwise sunny, high 94, mid-90s through Saturday, 100 on Sunday. It's 74 in Denver, 54 in Breckenridge.
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1: Next hour, arts and culture reporter at Rocky Mountain PBS, Sarah Schoen's going to be here. She caught up with Devotchka on their recent Red Rocks performance. They were supporting the movie that they scored 20 years ago, Little Miss Sunshine. Mm. We're also going to note the birthday of Latin music giant Ruben Blades and share an opportunity for you to win a pair of tickets to a show at the Chautauqua. Abby's pick two, so hang out. Thank you for those that have texted in at 303-291-0666.
0: I just thought of a question I'm going to ask Sarah. I wonder if she got to hang with the band and get that behind the scenes and the crew and the really secret fun passageways and
1: like,
0: stairways.
1: Get
0: and
1: down in the green
0: stuff.
1: Room
0: yeah,
1: of
0: yeah,
1: the Red Rocks.
0: Yeah, and all the
1: I've seen videos stuff. Where it's just like a giant wall of it that's
0: up and
1: signed.
0: Underneath. Yeah, yeah.
1: Dang, okay, that's
0: got
1: to be cool.
0: I'm sure she's got the insider's view. That's coming up at 8:30 or so. A new duet project in the KUVO library. This is really catching on as jazz listeners are enjoying just a couple of instruments. Ron Carter at the bass and Yotam Silberstein at guitars. The album called Duets and the tune here, Blues for Brother Malone on KUVO.

0: The João Donato classic Amazonas, reimagined as a fusion tune in 1976 by Cal Jader and George Duke.
1: Get out of here.
0: Yeah, Duke at the time, splitting time between Cannonball Adderley and Frank Zappa's Mothers of Invention. Cal Jader, his ears were so big, he just brought it all in. And we've got a few tracks from that album. It came out in 76, reissued in the mid-90s. And it was requested by Aaron, Morningside listener. Thanks for that tip. As we celebrate the life and legacy of Cal Jader, born on this date in 1925.
1: I love it. Thank you, Aaron.
0: Yeah, we got it all for you here on The Morning Set. It's Thursday, July 16th, 10 past 8 in the morning. And we're just trying to make this commute make sense. It's not super bad unless you're on southbound I-225. The center lane issue at Yosemite has got things backed up to Yale or so before Parker. Slow in the usual confluences of highways on this Thursday morning commute, as we're looking at an ozone action day alert until 4. Sunny hot weather continues. High today 94. Mid-90s through Saturday, 100 on Sunday. All right, finger in the collar. Yikes. 75 right now in Denver, in Breckenridge. A beautiful 56.
1: All right, we're going to get through this, guys. I promise. We've got great music and conversation to keep us happy and moving. Arts and culture reporter Sarah Schoen is going to be here. She got a chance to go to Red Rocks for the screening of Little Miss Sunshine. Devotchka opened it all up because they scored that music 20 years ago. So we're going to learn more about that legacy concert. Also, note the birthday of the great Latin jazz giant Ruben Blades. We've got an opportunity for you to win tickets to a show at the Chautauqua, and Abby's pick as well coming your way next hour. Our studio line is there for your calls and texts, 303-291-0666. And we're very, very active on Facebook, Instagram, YouTube, and KEVO.org.
0: All right. I wanted to shout out Ruben Blades right now.
1: Oh, let's
0: because
1: go.
0: Today is his birthday. He turned 78. So happy birthday, maestro.
1: He was a staple from my house growing up.
0: Really?
1: Yeah, my mom from Puerto Rico. He's iconic.
0: He is a Renaissance man. He has done so much in terms of his music work, his acting, his activism, his political interests. Ruben Blades covering all the bases. This album from 1979, Bohemio y Poeta, has this epic tune called Juan Pachanga. Do you know this song? Does this, if it was playing in your house, it'll come back and ring a bell.
1: I'm sure.
0: Because it's a lively tune, but it's kind of a tragic story. Juan Pachanga. If you know it, you know it. If you don't, enjoy it en español. Happy birthday, Ruben Blades from KUVO.

0: really nice new project from pianist Albert Lamb, the album called Be You, and that's the title track. It's KUVO's morning set, 8:24. Sun dipping in and out of clouds on this Thursday, July 16th. Hey, we got a question for you about Red Rocks that's coming up on the morning set.
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0: I don't get to go to all the cool places, but I get to sit next to somebody who does. Sarah Schoen.
6: Yes! Sarah Schoen in the

0: And it got me thinking about the venue, and I just wanted to know, what are some of your favorite Red Rocks memories, and who is a band that hasn't played Red Rocks that should play Red Rocks?
1: Ooh, like a local Colorado or any band.
0: Like, I'd love to hear about local Colorado bands that haven't played Red Rocks before. But, you know, if there's a big name, too, that you haven't seen there that hasn't played, yeah, I would love to hear about that, too, because, man, that venue has hosted a lot of legends.
1: A lot of history, for sure.
2: Well, they're really stretching out and bringing in a lot of acts that have grown in their popularity, so it's enough to fill those almost 10,000 seats. But
1: yeah,
2: we're looking for Red Rocks memories, like greatest show ever, if you've been to a few, or who needs to play Red Rocks.
1: Yes. I know.
2: Okay.
0: Yeah. I want to know who is the best show you've seen, because I was behind a woman in line to get in, and she said that her first concert at Red Rocks was the Beach Boys in the 70s, and it got me thinking about how many amazing shows have happened there. So I'm dying to know from the listeners, what's the best Red Rocks show you've ever seen?
1: Yeah.
2: Teddy Pendergast.
1: Oh, yeah.
0: Oh, my gosh.
2: Yeah, I think so.
0: That's so cool.
2: That was pretty awesome. Wow. But I have another Red Rocks memory I'll share when you get back here in a few minutes.
0: Can't wait.
2: All right, 303-291-0666. Text us your Red Rocks memory, the best show you've ever been there, or maybe who should play Red Rocks. 303-291-0666. Here's Donald Fagen on KUVO.

0: So Sarah Schoen, Rocky Mountain PBS arts and culture reporter, gets home every day and says, and a good time was had by all.
1: You know, I do have a pretty good gig, and the best part is hanging out with you guys and telling you about it.
0: Oh, yes. That's nice. That's nice. Let the envy roll. It's a good thing.
2: For sure.
0: Hey, thanks for doing what you do. Your latest assignment was to get to Red Rocks?
1: It sure was. I got to go to Red Rocks on Monday night for a very special moment. Some folks might be familiar with the Film on the Rocks series put on by Denver Film every year, where Red Rocks becomes a movie theater for a night. And on Monday night, we were celebrating the 20th anniversary of the film Little Miss Sunshine. I don't know if y'all have seen that film before. It's a classic. It's one of my favorites of all time. Did you know that a local band produced the score for that film? Their name is Devotchka. We may be familiar with Devotchka.
3: Yeah, definitely. Yeah. Colorado. Definitely.
1: Colorado. They have been around for a very long time. They were formed here in 1997, and they got brought on to do the film in 2006. And they just totally launched into, you know, a much larger audience after the success of this film. It picked up several Oscars. Mm-hmm. And so they did a concert before the screening where they played the soundtrack of the film and some of their other songs. I got to be there. Got to hear some of the iconic tracks from the movie.
0: So they played it. That's almost a surreal experience.
1: Oh, my gosh. It was so freaking cool, guys. Yeah. I mean, the big takeaway for me was feeling like it was a real Colorado history moment, because not only were we at the most iconic venue in Colorado, in my opinion, but we were also listening to this local band that really made it big with this film. And, you know, I've gotten to photograph and report on a couple of different music events before, and usually you get a press pass and you get ushered to the front of the stage and you take a couple pictures and you head out. But thanks to our friends over at Denver Film, I got to actually go backstage at Red Rocks, which I had always wanted to do. I'd always wondered what it looked like back there. And it was just so freaking cool. There is this thing called the stairwell. It's a very famous aspect of the backstage where every artist who's ever performed there signs their name on the wall. You guys, it was so freaking cool.
2: Yeah. I've heard of that. What were some of the signatures that you saw?
1: I saw Brandi Carlile. I saw Miles Davis. I saw, oh my gosh. I mean, it's almost like, you know, those bar bathrooms that everyone writes on the bathroom wall. Oh my gosh. It was hard to even tell who had been there. But we did ask the audience a couple minutes ago what some of their favorite concerts were there. And man, we're getting some fun responses.
0: Yeah, we've got Richard, of course, Santana, Crosby, Stills, and Nash.
1: Wow.
0: Louis, Sting during a downpour. Fantastic.
2: Yeah. Another person said U2 under a blood red sky at Red Rocks.
1: Wow.
2: It's cool. Classic. Though. The rain is one of my memories from one of the first Red Rocks concerts I went to, because the rain and the weather can be predictable, but sometimes it also adds to the magic to see them, you know, playing on the stage. So you went backstage before
1: Devotchka.
2: Okay.
1: I sure did. And I recorded a little bit of their set, and you know, it was just so neat to hear these songs from this movie live. It was incredible.
0: I want to see the footage. This is going to be on our website, rnpbs.org, eventually.
2: That's so cool. Well, we got a little taste of it right now.
1: Yeah,
2: so we can
1: play. Cue it up.
4: We're celebrating 20 years. For 20 years, we've been using that movie to convince people to come and see us so we can hear the rest of our songs.
1: They love this movie. You know, they told me that this film has brought in new audiences for the last 20 years, which is awesome. I learned a lot about the band and a little bit about, you know, their background here in Denver. They started off as a backing band for burlesque acts, which is really interesting. They've been described as a combination of vaudeville and cabaret jazz, and I think that history in burlesque performance kind of explains that a little bit. They, fun fact, they were voted Denver's best underground band in 2002 by the Denver Post.
0: Oh, yeah. Yeah.
1: And the directors of the film tapped them for this soundtrack after a breakout set at Tennessee's Bonnaroo Music Festival.
2: It was only 6 years after their debut, and their sound has changed a lot. It doesn't seem like they have a lot of like bounds to where they want to go musically.
1: 100%. Even, you know, even the fact that they, you know, were able to branch into film scoring, which they did several other films after this, including Crazy Stupid Love, Paddington, the Netflix adaptation of Series of Unfortunate Events. You know, they...
2: Oh, wait, what? That's perfect.
1: I know. They had this whole kind of second life at working in film and television as a band. And so, when I was looking up some info about them, I saw this great quote from The New Yorker, this profile right around the time that the movie dropped. It says, Devotchka's unaffected sound, which has a hint of Rocky Mountain loneliness to it, gives the group's sound, whether they're playing a raucous midway tune or a spaghetti western ballad. And I think that speaks to what you were saying, Abby, that this group can really, you know, bridge a lot of different genres. I think that, you know, they were in that kind of indie rock space for a time. They've gotten more jazzy in moments.
2: Yeah, there's a lot of folk now in their sound, 100%. Which is really cool.
1: And doesn't that kind of speak to the melting pot that is the Denver music scene?
2: Absolutely. Yeah,
1: yeah. You know what I mean?
2: Yeah. I want to shout out, because we've been asking folks on the text line, let's throw out a couple more and then I have another question.
1: Yes.
2: Somebody said they saw the Pat Metheny Group at Red Rocks. The sound was incredible. You saw Pat Metheny just this last year at the Denver Jazz
0: Fest. But I know,
2: at Red Rocks, though.
0: I know, right. And I know how artists, you know, they pine for, man, one day mm-hmm. Red Rocks,
1: yes.
0: Because it's out, it's subject to the elements, the sun, the moon rises, you know, the rocks themselves are
2: gorgeous.
1: Breathtaking.
0: You know, yeah, breathtaking. So Bacon writes, Fish, 1995, it was 38 degrees by show's end.
1: Oh, my God.
2: The weather again.
0: And they were from New Orleans at the time.
2: Oh, so it's it's hot. Yeah.
0: How is this going to, right?
2: I wanted to ask, because one of the other questions was, we're getting a lot of memories, but what band would you like to see play Red Rocks? And there was a band that is pretty iconic in Colorado, Wheelchair Sports Camp,
1: yes.
2: The hip-hop group that did their Denver Red Rocks debut mm-hmm. at this concert.
1: They sure did. Oh my gosh, it was so fun to get to see them perform. And again, like, just this really awesome night for local talent and local history at this iconic venue. Definitely keep an eye on Wheelchair Sports Camp. They are blowing up. You know, I definitely gave them my card, you know, wanting to talk to
2: Kaylin
1: them further.
2: Kaylin is iconic.
1: Completely.
2: Like the lead of it. Yeah.
1: Completely.
2: And in terms of Denver bands, like, we've been lucky to have some that have made some national success as well, which is pretty cool.
1: 100%. You know, we have Nate Ratcliffe, 303, Earth, Wind, and Fire. We've got the Lumineers, you know, obviously the house music scene with mm-hmm. Pretty Lights.
2: Yes.
1: You know, that they were huge in the founding of Denver as a EDM capital. You know, we're very lucky here in Colorado to have such a vibrant music scene. I feel like I've gotten to do a lot of reporting on local bands, local music initiatives, and I'm always so pleasantly surprised by not only the talent here, but also the enthusiasm from the audience.
2: Yes, the people are locked in.
1: The people are locked in. And you can just tell, you know, again, thinking about that stairwell backstage at Red Rocks, these legends play here for a reason.
2: Mm-hmm.
1: You know, I have heard from many musicians that Colorado is one of their favorite stops on tour because of the audiences.
2: Yeah,
1: you know?
2: I've been in quite a few concert audiences where they're like, man, Denver goes hard.
1: Yes.
2: Like, we love the energy.
0: Yeah. Yeah.
1: I feel like they also comment on the altitude.
2: The altitude,
1: you know, they're
2: every
1: like,
2: time.
1: Oh,
2: yeah.
1: Man, I'm out of breath up here. I mean, can you imagine coming from somewhere like Los Angeles or New York and playing Red Rocks all of a sudden? I mean, it's a hike to even get to your seat from the parking lot. Another fun fact about Red Rocks is that the parking lot was voted the most romantic place in Denver. The Red Rocks parking lot.
2: What?
1: They say that it's something about the views, the anticipation of the concert,
2: like
1: the kind of camp out feeling.
2: Camp out vibe. Mm-hmm. It is quite fun.
1: But yeah, it's romantic until you get about 3/4 of the way up those stairs and you're sweating your butt off.
0: Pro tip, park at the top and walk down.
2: Yes.
1: Or take the shuttle from Union Station, an underrated way to get to Red Rocks. They'll drop you off right at the door.
0: Sarah Schoen, Rocky Mountain PBS. Where is this story going to be?
1: So it's going to be up on rmpbs.org as well as our socials at rmpbs. You can check out the photos that I got to take. Again, you know, not only backstage, but from the stage, getting to see the POV.
2: Yeah.
1: Oh my gosh. I'm like, no wonder these artists are going crazy.
0: Yeah.
2: You see this one by Bill. Bill says Luther Vandross played at Red Rocks. Couldn't deal with the rain, so you only played a couple songs.
1: Hey, Colorado weather ain't for everybody.
2: Yeah, it's a lot.
0: They're not playing. Jean-Luc Ponty played to his own echo. Thanks.
2: What?
0: Yeah. The violinist. Amazing. All right, how about this? From Earth, Wind & Fire. It wasn't recorded in Denver, but so many of the players are from Denver, and it's a great live track. Earth, Wind & Fire's Devotion. 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

0: bassist Charles Fambro from the album The Proper Angle and a tune called Dolores Carla Marie. That track there done with the muted trumpet of Wynton Marsalis.
1: Gorgeous.
0: 8:53, it's Kuvo Jazz, and the highways have opened up for the most part for the rest of your Thursday morning commute. We've got a hot day, a sunny day, and ozone unhealthy for sensitive groups until at least 4. High today, 94. Mid-90s Friday, Saturday. Looks like 100 on Sunday. 77 in Denver, in Breckenridge, 61.
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1: So fun to have Sarah Schoen in the Arts and Culture Reporter at Rocky Mountain PBS to dig into these memories, the mysticness of Red Rocks. We have a friend that went and saw Robert Plant in the 90s before they had the paved parking lots.
0: Okay, right.
1: So that people never really could find their cars after. Oh. It was tough.
0: Yeah.
1: And Kurt shares that he saw Roberta Flack with Gladys Knight and Pips as the opening act. It was perfect. The temperature was great. Light breeze. Magic.
0: Thanks for your responses. Best Red Rock show ever that you've seen? 303-291-0666. We're happy to pass it on. All right, what do we got here? Music from Bobby Matos and the Heritage Ensemble at La Peña in Berkeley, the Jazz Messenger on KUVO.

0: Spherio, volume two, right? Is that right on?
1: Yeah, volume two with Gabe Mervine.
0: Gabe Mervine at the trumpet, Tania Nelson, Bob Songster, and Andrea Schmidt. Denver's Thelonious Monk Band called Spherio with In Walk Bud on KUVO. 9:11, 11 past 9 in the morning. Thursday, July 16th, 2026. I'm Steve Chavis with Abby Clark. And we got a really nice commute this morning with no major delays and sun shining bright. Temperatures reaching 94 or so. We do have an ozone action day alert in effect until 4 with weather aggravating the ozone for sensitive groups. All right, then, today, 94, mid-90s Friday and Saturday. Sunday could reach 100. Chance of thunderstorms next week. Fingers crossed. 78 in Denver, 62 in Breckenridge.
1: Wow, already 9 o'clock. It's been a fun show, but we're not done yet. We've got Abby's pick coming up, and it comes to you out of the UK jazz scene. It's a six-piece that is known for drawing jazz funk, post-bop, and the jazzier side of post-rock together. Giles Peterson said, "Great, these guys." So they caught his ear, and he's one of those people that have broken out a lot of different musicians. So we'll do that. Also, we've got in the works a ticket giveaway opportunity for you to win a seat at a show at the Chautauqua with this band out of Kyiv, Ukraine. We were listening to a little live session of them yesterday, and what an interesting sound you're going to want to hear. Our studio line is open for your text or calls at 303-291-0666. We're asking folks favorite Red Rocks memories. We had a great conversation of the Devotchka show on Monday night and just the power of that venue and the history of that venue. So feel free to share yours, and you can check us out on Facebook, Instagram, and YouTube.
0: Music from bassist David Penn on the platter next. His latest album, just called Next Step. This bassist's been around, including service with Betty Carter, which, wow, there's a school. There's a jazz academy there. This album featuring Fareed Maluli, Joel Stewart, Tracy Williams, and there's some vocals on the album as well from Raquel Lozano. All right, let's check this one out. It's called Moving Ahead. David Penn on KUVO.

0: Big bands that swing hard like that. Mm. Miles Davis and Gil Evans, gone. From Porgy and Bess on Kuvo Jazz 924. I'm Steve with Abby. What's next? Abby's pick.
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6: Okay, we're going to the UK today.

0: album that came out last year called Circa 2019. And it looks like they were pulling from some of their early works. The track I'm going to play you is called Kind of New. And they told Marlbank, which is a daily jazz blog, that Kind of New is probably the band's earliest tunes, one of them, written in the first stages of us finding our sound in rehearsals. The tune has been in our repertoire since the first few gigs and a consistent part of their set list, and it really took a long time for them to feel like they could do the track justice in the studio. And so I love that. I mean, some of these songs, they live with you, and that's not the first time I've heard that from musicians, it's like, this is part of my repertoire. Even Cecile McLaurin-Salvant released Oh Snap earlier this year of songs that have just been like bumping around in her brain for like her whole life.
1: Yeah.
0: So a joy to be able to enjoy it together and to see the band fully realize it. Tan High Collective, I don't know if they're going to make their way across the pond anytime soon, but I think it would be a really fun show if they did. It is Tan High Collective on KUVO.

0: The Duke Ellington Orchestra played their whole lives to get to that gig. Newport, 1956.
1: Oh, that gives me chills.
0: Yeah. I mean, these are players that have been with Duke for years and years. In 56, Duke would have been 57 years old. He was born in 1899. And all the big bands were in decline, and they were done. Bop and small bands and combos had taken over. And that concert right there put Duke Ellington back on the map.
1: You can feel the emotion in it, too.
0: Yeah.
1: Like,
0: yeah.
1: You kind of just have to stop what you're doing when you hear a song like that.
0: Johnny Hodges. Johnny Hodges. Johnny Hodges. You have to say it three times. Ellington and Newport. Jeeps Blues on KUVO. 9:37. We are enjoying the music that we play for you. And when it comes to music discovery, over here on this side, we are just on the front lines of what is this thing you're bringing us?
1: Mm-hmm.
0: Right now, we're bringing you a group that comes from Kyiv, Ukraine, and they're performing at Chautauqua next week. It's Daka Braka. I got to tell you, I've not heard of them before this project came to us.
1: Yeah, neither have I. Actually, Arvita, who's part of our promotions team, had kind of, when she saw the concert coming to town, she was like, oh man, I saw them last time.
0: Yeah.
1: And really enjoyed the performance. But they bring their culture out in front. We saw their performance at KEXP yesterday. You and I were diving in.
0: Yeah, digging for some videos and some music to share
1: to
0: with you. As we prepare to offer these tickets to Daka Braka at Chautauqua Auditorium Wednesday, July 22nd. They call their tapestry of influences ethno-chaos.
1: Ooh!
0: Troubadours, activists, educators. They wear these tall black fur hats. And
1: colorful. Beautiful
0: dresses and outfits. Their name means give, take in the old language. We have tickets to Daka Braka Wednesday, July 22nd at Chautauqua Auditorium. I'm not sure you could spell Daka Braka.
1: You have to spell it right now. Yeah, it's okay.
0: So I don't know what your phrase that maybe Ukraine?
1: Yeah, let's do Ukraine because being able to experience the music from there is going to be amazing.
0: All right. And so please send a text to 303-291-0666 with Ukraine.
1: With Ukraine.
0: We'll put your name in the big black furry hat.
1: Yes. And we've got music to play so you can kind of get a sense for their vibe. We chose the track Monok, which translates to monk. And it actually features some spoken word in English, William Henry Davies' poem Leisure. The part that is in English is, what is this life if full of care? We have no time to stand and stare. Here is Daka Braka. Text Ukraine to 303-291-0666 to get in the running for these tickets at the Chautauqua.

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0: Not only was it brilliant of vocalist Tyreek McDowell to take on Pharoah Sanders, the creator has a master plan.
1: Perfect for
0: Why
1: him.
0: Why not call Pharoah Sanders' progeny, Tomoki Sanders, child of the legend Pharoah Sanders, on that saxophone solo?
1: So the good.
0: Yeah, the creator has a master plan. That one found on Tyreek McDowell's album, Open Up Your Senses.
1: Yeah.
0: Which we've been playing for more than a year here.
1: Yeah, that was like, I think, the one that really brought him out.
0: Yeah,
1: but
0: exactly.
1: That song, like, it stops you for sure.
0: Yeah. It's a great day for us. I hope the music is making it a great day for you as well. As we check on the last of this commute. Yeah, we're the antidote to road rage, and we're trying our best to keep things chill as there are no accidents on Metro Denver highways. Good job, folks.
1: Yay.
0: Sunny, hot weather, bad ozone until at least 4. It's hard on the sensitive groups category. We've got a high today of 94, mid-90s into Saturday, near 100 on Sunday. Right now in Denver, it's already 80 degrees. In Breckenridge, 65.
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0: Mm.
1: Thank you for all of your Red Rocks memories. It's one of those venues, man. A lot of us who have been there have that one story. Who was yours? You said you mentioned.
0: Well, I mentioned Teddy Prendergast. I think the other story, it just really strikes me. I was new to Colorado. We got there early in the day, went hiking because Red Rocks is also a park.
1: Yeah.
0: Climbed down and behind it, came out in the afternoon, and there's a Gordon Lightfoot concert, and everybody was filling in for the Gordon Lightfoot concert. We didn't stay.
1: No.
0: Oh, well.
1: I love Gordon Lightfoot. Hey, thank you so much. If you missed any of the show, you can listen on the archives. That's KUVO.org under the shows tab.
0: Okay. Friday on the morning set, we share a special conversation we had with world-famous sculptor Ed Dwight. He's got an exhibit at the History Colorado. I'm going to tell you about it. We've got weekend best bets, too.
1: On my back pages, we remember the iconic Vince Guaraldi. Birthday salutes as well to Nick Bignola and Guru. Plus, we've got Abby's pick, too.
0: All right, Tree King on her way in with the music of Alton Sinclair right after NPR News. We go to music from June Ida, the album called Bellflower. This one with a touch of Roy Hargrove in it. It's called Hotaru Nights on KUVO.

0: KUVO Jazz 89.3 with Sharon Maimoto and Rosebud on her new release, Goodbye Strawberry Hill. Alton Sinclair began mid-morning jazz with Baya de Plena on his latest release, Natural Rhythm. Sunny and hot on this 14th day, over 90 degrees here in the Mile High City. It's another day to stay motivated, to be hydrated. High near 94, low 67. Right now, sunny and 78 at the Cobacubo Studios in downtown Denver. On this thankful Thursday, I'm Tree King. Thank you for keeping me company until 1 p.m. coming through your speakers, Tito Puente, Lauren Henderson, and Andrew Voigt all this hour. 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

Puente and TP's Especial, a track off the CD on Broadway. 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

WKUVO.org with Art Blakey and the Jazz Messengers. Hold On, I'm Coming, preceded by Lauren Henderson, Bold on her CD, Sonidos. Tree King with Mid-Morning Jazz on this thankful Thursday. Born on the 16th of July, happy birthday to you and vocalist Ruben Blades, vibraphonist Cal Jader. 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

0: KUVO Jazz and Ruben Blades. Juan Pachaca, a tune on the very best of Ruben Blades. Now, the Flatirons Crossing Summer Concert Series is every Thursday night at 6 p.m. The venue is at Feature Park. It is located just north of Dick's Sporting Goods on the mall grounds. Now, the food trucks and drinks are curated by the Roots Music Project. And tonight, yes, it's Thursday, it's the After Midnight Jazz Band. 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

0: KUVO Jazz 89.3 and Kenny Garrett Jaheed. The Michael D's Big Band kicked off the second hour of mid-morning jazz with Little Dave on his new release, Return Trajectory. Another hot day in the Rocky Mountains. Sunny and hot today. Yes, hot. High near 94, low 67. And there's also a air quality alert warning until 4 p.m. So don't go out unless you absolutely have to. The air is not very good if you have upper respiratory issues and things like that. It makes it very hard to breathe, as we have noticed the last, 2 weeks now. It's been over 90 degrees. So be sure, whatever you do, to stay hydrated, eat light meals, salads, fruits, things like that. And if you have to go out, be sure to leave the babies at home. Don't take the pets with you. It is important not to leave a person or a vehicle in a hot in the vehicle, especially when it's hot over 90s. They heat up fast, and it's illegal to do so. So take care of our friends. We don't want them to be out there in that heat too long. I'm Tree King with Mid-Morning Jazz, and we're going to get back into the music with Charles Fambro, The Proper Angle, here on KUVO Jazz.
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0: Kubo Jazz with Lakeisha Benjamin and Chief Ajua Pente, a tune on her latest CD, We Dream. We also heard Pancho Sanchez's rendition of One Mint Julep. All right, I'm Tree King with a jazzy thing on this thankful Thursday as we get back into the music with Colorado artist Nate Yarbrough. Woo's Blues on Kubo.
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KUBO.org with Nat Yarbrough. Woo's Blues, a tune on the CD El Yaba. Now, that also includes Nat Yarbrough on drums and vocals, as well as alto saxophonist Brad Lely, tenor saxophonist Javon Jackson, trumpeter Greg Gisbert, pianist Eric Gunnison, and bassist D Minor. What a track. That was wonderful. That was wonderful. You know what? Let me take a moment and say thank you to some very special people, the Lyft and Uber drivers who leave their radios or streaming services on KUVO Jazz. 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So thank you for introducing them to us, and thank you for listening to A Jazzy Thing with Tree King. We're going to get back into the music now with Let Us See. If I Never Get to Heaven, I don't know what to tell you. That's off the CD for Dinah. We are KUVO Jazz.

0: KUVO Jazz 89.3 with Seamus Blake and Mean Greens off the CD. His new release, actually, EH for Eddie Harris. Now, the Colorado Jazz Repertory Orchestra is in concert with Veronica Swift this coming Saturday, July 18th at the Arvada Center. For more information, KUVO.org. You know, there's so much happening this weekend, and you can all you got to do is check out our events calendar to stay up to date, see what's going on, see where you want to go, and what you want to be a part of. Arriving in your earbuds in the next hour, Ben Wolf, Gonzalo Tepa, Sassy, Duke Ellington, and much more. Tree King on this thankful Thursday with a jazzy thing, and Ronnie Laws, we're always there. KUVO Jazz.
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0: KUVO Jazz 89.3 and Ben Wolf, Anytime After Now, a tune on his new release, Anytime After Now, same title. Emmett Cohen started the noon hour with Eternal Glimpse on his latest CD, Universal Truth. Well, the truth is, it's hot. I mean sizzling here in Colorado. We're talking day 14 of 90 degrees with the air quality alert continuing until 4 p.m. High today, 92, low 67. Right now, 85 and sunny at the Kobokubo Studios here in downtown Denver, where it's a jazzy thing with Tree King on this thankful Thursday. And I am encouraging you to stay hydrated when it's over 90 degrees, because we would like to see you around tomorrow. If you're out in the heat, be sure to wear your sunscreen. Drink at least 8 ounces of water every 20 minutes to stay hydrated. Even if you don't feel like it, that's going to make a major difference, okay? Just a few things to keep everybody safe and comfortable. Now, if you are out and about, never leave a person or an animal in a hot vehicle, even with the windows down. Your vehicle heats up very fast, and it's illegal to do so. Why not take a moment to check on the elderly, your neighbors and family or friends, people that you know can't get out and may not be maybe too proud to ask for assistance. You can always check with them, see if they need some ice or something to help them stay cool. Okay, just a few pointers. Tree King on this thankful Thursday. We're going to get back into the music with Miles Davis. Don't lose your mind. We are Kubo Jazz.
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It's always nice to jump for joy, isn't it? Well, in case you missed the interview I had with legendary band leader and trumpeter Arturo Sandoval just last week on Community Connection, it is now on our YouTube channel. And you can go over there and check out some amazing kind of behind-the-scenes stories from his 50-year career. We had so much fun, so much laughter. 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All right, it's a jazzy thing with Tree King on this thankful Thursday with Pucho and the Latin Soul Brothers, Caravan on KUVO.

0: VOJazz 89.3. Just love a good orchestra. And George Benson with the Robert Farnon Orchestra, Love is Blue, on the CD Dreams Do Come True. Now, City Park Jazz is celebrating its 40th anniversary with concerts each and every Sunday night at 6 p.m. near the Denver City Park Pavilion. That's every Sunday, 6 p.m. This Sunday is Conjunto Colores with Rasta Salsa. Be sure to stop by the KUVO booth and say hello. Now, Conjunto Colores is a Colorado's original salsa orquesta with more than 35 years since the ensemble's inception in the early 80s. And they have been Colorado's finest musicians who are possibly about music and what they do. They love it. They're passionate about it. And you can see it all this Sunday, 6 p.m. at City Park Pavilions. My, how time flies when you're having fun. I can't believe it's almost 1 o'clock. Oh, well, Kim Berry is coming your way with Midday Jazz. I appreciate you for keeping me company on this thankful Thursday. I'm Tree King with a jazzy thing. Remember, if you missed any part of my show today, be sure to check out our archives. 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I'm going to leave you today with my thought of the day. The way to right wrongs is to turn the light of truth upon them. That's Ida B. Wells. I'm going to leave you today with Duke Ellington. Day in, day out, we are KUVO.
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0: And that is Jerry Gonzalez and the Fort Apache Band, one of the greatest to ever do it, with Give It Some Thought from their release Pensativo, tune written by Joe Ford, beautiful tune. And then before that, we are saying a happy birthday to the great Cal Tjader, born on this date in 1925, and we lost him in 1982, St. Louis, Missouri native. Right now it's 1:14 on a very hot Thursday afternoon. Kim Berry with you till 4 o'clock. The music's going to stay hot at least. And 2 o'clock, we're going to have a very special guest between 2 and 3 with trombonist Alton Sinclair talking about his wonderful new release, Natural Rhythm. Let's pause and take care of some business. And on the other side of that, Arturo Sandoval on Cubo Jazz.
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And that is music from Sir Kenny Barron, featuring the great vocalist Tyreek McDowell on Kubo Jazz, 89.3 Calypso, and that's taken from Sir Kenny's wonderful release from last year's songbook. A lot of his original compositions with lyrics added, actually. And then before that, Mr. Arturo Sandoval, his latest release, Sangu, title track, and yet again it is number one on the Jazz Week chart. That's incredible. And also, kudos going out to Mystery King, because she did a very wonderful interview with Arturo that's posted on Kubo's website. So you might want to check that out. 123 right now, Kim Berry here until 4 o'clock. Now, Miss Etta Jones with the Cedar Walton Trio on Kubo Jazz.

And that is a great J.J. Johnson on Kubo Jazz 89.3 Blues Waltz, a classic from the pen of Max Roach, and that's taken from the very fine Impulse release Proof Positive. Say that 10 times rapidly with Mr. Johnson on trombone, Big H.M., Harold Mayburn Jr. at the piano, Arthur Harper on the bass, and Frank Gant on drums. And then before that, Etta Jones with the Cedar Walton Trio. Cedar Walton, Sam Jones, and Billy Higgins. What a lineup. Exactly like you. And that's from Soulful Sunday Live at the Left Bank. 137 right now. Speaking of trombone players, Alton Sinclair is going to pay us a visit at 2 o'clock, between 2 o'clock and 2:30, to talk about just what an incredible year he's had here as an educator, as a trombonist, and he's also a new dad. How does he do it all? We'll find out. But in the meantime, let's get into some Duke Pearson on your Oasis in the City.

0: And that is bassist Charnet Moffett on Kuvo Jazz 89.3 from his debut recording as a leader, Netman. Swing Bass, we heard, featuring Marco Brecker on tenor. And then before that, Duke Pearson from the very fine Blue Note release, Wahoo! And we heard Amanda. Right now, it is 1:51 and Kuvo on our sister station 104.7 The Drop present The Block Party featuring Butcher Brown. 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Let's take care of some business on the other side of that. Wayne Shorter on Kuvo Jazz.
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0: And that was the latest from Junita Bellflower, a wonderful new release, Hotaru Nights. And then we start off with great Cal Tjader celebrating, of course, his birthday. Born today in 1925, we lost Cal in 1982. Kim Berry here with you on a very hot Thursday afternoon. But the music is going to get hotter, and so is the conversation, because joining me is Alton Sinclair. And we're going to talk about his wonderful new release, Natural Rhythm, right after we handle some business on Kuvo Jazz.
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0: Yes, indeed. That is brand new music from Alton Sinclair, Natural Rhythm, wonderful new release, Baila de
1: Plena.
0: Plena. I think you're on three. Okay.
1: Oh, Plena.
0: Plena. You know, and I studied Spanish. I flunked it. No. That's another story altogether. But Baila de Plena from his wonderful new release, Natural Rhythm. He is joining me here in the studio here, KUVO. And best of 2026 Downbeat 4-Star Review. Also, Rising Star, number 7 in trombone, mm-hmm. The Critics Poll. And you are barely, what, 35?
1: 32 as of Sunday.
0: Oh, my goodness. You know, your year, just looking at what you've done in the past year, you completed your first year at the University of Colorado Boulder as an assistant teaching professor of jazz studies. Mm-hmm. You're also a new father of a baby girl, Lucia. Mm-hmm. She's beautiful. Oh, my God, she's beautiful. How did you do all of this in one year?
1: Oh, wow. It's interesting, you know, like, because to me it's like, okay, it's the daily grind.
0: Mm-hmm.
1: But, you know, whenever you do have the opportunity to reflect, a few things I always consider is, like, number one, very fortunate that I have such a great support system at the house.
0: Mm-hmm.
1: You know, my wife really has always been very supportive of, like, the hustle within mm-hmm. this. And, you know, she's kind of seen it go from me sleeping in the living room to, like, us having a house together now.
0: That's beautiful.
1: So you mm-hmm. know, she has been incredibly supportive of my for lack of better words, of my habits. But a few things that I find myself, you know, thinking about, especially, like, in the midst of, like, two kids under two and then, mm-hmm. you know, just trying to be a human being as well,
0: mm-hmm.
1: is, number one, I think organization is how I kind of make it through the madness. I definitely have, like, a very strict system at mm-hmm. home. Like, I have, like, a very routine-based thing that I do in the morning, mm-hmm. and then whatever happens, I know I'm going to be centered for that day. So for me, like, having like, the routine of, like, waking up and drinking a bunch of water
0: mm-hmm.
1: and then going to school and being ready to interact with all my wonderful students, that, like, that just totally, like, makes me centered. And then the best part is, like, I get to play my horn all over the world. And honestly, I kind of understand the quote now, like, I don't get paid to play music, I get paid to travel.
0: That too, but I mean, I truly believe this, that some are really born or called to do it. Like, some people say they're called to ministry or whatever.
1: Mm-hmm.
0: Some people, I really believe that some people are called to do it, and you are one of them. And something I always tell everybody here, I said, you know, Alton needs to write a book or something, because his business is so together. I mean, that's something that just amazes me, because I've, of course, dealt with all kinds of musicians.
1: Sure.
0: Even people that are, like, at international mm-hmm. levels, they don't have it together like you do.
1: I appreciate that. I mean, I'll just say, like, number one, I now have a team, like, within the last few years, but before mm-hmm. that, I was doing it all by myself
0: mm-hmm.
1: and running ragged at that.
0: Mm-hmm.
1: And, you know, whenever I found out we were having our son John, it was very clear that I needed to prioritize other things as opposed to me playing the MacBook instead of the trombone.
0: Yeah.
1: And so I put the trombone first once again, and then asked people to help me. And, you know, obviously, like, that's an investment in itself. And I think a lot of times people see the number as opposed to, like, the long-term vision.
0: Mm-hmm.
1: And, you know, the best thing I've heard from people is, like, those who are older than you can see your future a little clearer at times than you can.
0: Mm-hmm.
1: And it's not because they're even removed. It's because they've, like, been there, done that. And that's, like, a huge part of, I think, being active and doing it, quote unquote, with a little bit of ease, is having mentors that, like, are not afraid to let you know what's going wrong and what's going right. And, like, mentorship has been, like, a huge thing that I advocate for both my students and for myself. I mean, I'm on the phone probably, Marina will probably be like, no, you're on the phone longer than that, but I know, like, 4 hours a week talking to people that I'm looking for, like, advice for. Like, I was just talking to somebody last night, got a phone call at 10:30 a.m. or sorry, 10:30 p.m.
0: Yeah.
1: Went to bed, like, at 1 a.m. after our phone call. And
0: wow.
1: It's just like, but you know what? Like, it was great, because now I understand, like, what we were talking about, and, like, how I'm going to proceed for like the next steps in like my career and like how to do things. And that's the investment that some people maybe don't see as much of.
0: Mm-hmm.
1: You know, a lot of people see like the money figure and whatnot, but man, I mean, the time that you invest with other people who are more knowledgeable than you is mm-hmm. kind of, it's invaluable.
0: It is.
1: You know, that's kind of like where my heart is talking to people that I know are much, much, much smarter than me.
0: Mm-hmm.
1: So that's kind of like where I come from with like organization and having the business together is by referring to people and asking for help.
0: That's a beautiful thing. If you just joined us, Kim Berry, I'm in Kubo Studios with, I guess you're kind of like our baby brother, Kubo's baby brother, Alton. Alton Sinclair, we are talking about his wonderful new release, Natural Rhythm, Baila de Plena. You were talking about how difficult that is to play.
1: Yeah. that line that I wrote is certainly like a... It's hard, man. It's really hard. And I practiced that particular line. And it's like, well, why did you write it? Because I wanted to.
0: Yeah.
1: That's why.
0: Yeah. But you make it look so easy. That's like you're struggling.

0: Oh yeah.
1: And also like the ease of it is, you know, with D's, but also like, you know, mm-hmm. Marshall mm-hmm. jokes as well. Like I'm constantly inspired by people who are like killing it. And that's what I mean. Like taking the time to be inspired by people that do more than you.
0: Oh, it's always such a joy to talk to you. We are going to get next to One by One. And this is, I was saying, one of my favorite Art Blakey tunes by Wayne Shorter. How did you make the selection of this one?
1: Man, I've been waiting to... So just full transparency, I've been waiting to do this particular record for years.
0: You mentioned that to me.
1: And mm-hmm. and I wanted to take a whole other route with this tune in particular. I made a article a few months ago for a Jazz Educators Association in mm-hmm. Texas, and the article I wrote was about like translating Afro-Latin and Latin diaspora music to swing, mm-hmm. and like how directors can find the parallels. Mm-hmm. And medium swing or shuffle is a tempo that we refer to as, or a groove that we refer to in Cuba as a guajira, mm-hmm. which is a medium tempo. Mm-hmm. And it's almost not even, it's not like a street beat, but it's not as quote unquote finessed as like a cha-cha, which is like a little bit more poignant. Mm-hmm. And a guajira you could refer to as maybe a street beat. I don't like that, but I have heard that from other people. And so guajira kind of reflects the shuffle part of One by One. Mm-hmm. And then the last thing is, you can always put clave if in my opinion, if that music is authentic to this mm-hmm. to this tradition of Black American music and jazz, mm-hmm. then clave belongs there too. Mm-hmm. So that's kind of like where I wanted to do it. And lastly, this particular arrangement is inspired by Eddie Palmieri on Guajira Dubois, which is a mm-hmm. a project that Eddie and Brian Lynch did back in 2006.
0: Yeah. Brian Lynch is another one. He's a monster.
1: One day. I'm going to play with him one day.
0: Of course you will. That goes without saying. So we're going to listen to Alton's wonderful arrangement of Wayne Shorter, man, One by One from Natural Rhythm on Kuvo Jazz.

0: And that is Descarga de Dia from Alton Sinclair. And I just love this new release that he has, Natural Rhythm. And before that, we listened to his rendition of Wayne Shorter's One by One, a classic. Really nice arrangement.
1: Thank you.
0: Very nice arrangement. Because it's, you know, when somebody like handles something like that, like a standard or something like that, I'm always looking to see, well, what can you actually bring to it that's different, you know?
1: Yeah, well, you know, the interaction, or really the interplay of clave with like jazz music, or, you know, that's something that I feel is maybe oversimplified at times.
0: Mm-hmm.
1: You know, to me, it's important to understand the historical sense of like the grooves, but also like what grooves match up with other grooves. You know, for example, like Afrobeat.
0: Mm-hmm.
1: I did a concert with Michael Olatunji.
0: Wow.
1: And Ulysses at the Appel Room for Jazz Lincoln Center.
0: Mm-hmm.
1: And man, all of that stuff. And I don't know as much about that genre as I do, you know, with my own interest, but playing that music, there's hints of the clave, of course. I mean, all music comes from Africa, and I can hear it and feel it. But that music has a different nuance.
0: Mm-hmm.
1: And so, like, now I know that if I'm going to ever do any kind of, like, Afrobeat kind of music, I can't just oversimplify and, like, listen to, like, one artist. There's so much historical parts with the grooves. And, you know, the same thing goes for, like, the Latin jazz thing. And, you know, just being very specific about, like, what matches up to what, you know. And so shuffles, as I mentioned earlier, like a shuffle is very close to the same tempo as a wajita from Cuba, right?
0: Mm-hmm.
1: And so I was trying to be very strategic about that whenever I wrote it. But also, that tune just swings so hard that whatever groove I wanted to put with that, there has to be a moment where it's like blazing of some kind of excitement, whether it be like a Blakey like dropping bomb or a cymbal crash. And you know, Gary Cadegezu, great drummer who's on this record, did that crash during the start of my solo. I was like, oh, this is like, now we're like, now we're cooking. And then to have Alex Acuna also do the percussion on it. Ooh, boy, I mean, I've been fortunate to play with some really wonderful percussionists and drummers, but it's kind of hard to ask for somebody with a little bit more experience than Alex Acuna. And what a sweetheart, complete sweetheart. So, you know, they really made that come to life.
0: Wow.
1: Yeah.
0: If you just join me, Kim Berry sitting here with the great trombonist and educator and composer, Alton Sinclair. I mean, these last 3 or 4 years have just been incredible for you. I remember, well, I was first exposed to you maybe about 3-4 years ago. And I was like, wow, who is this guy? It's like, you know, because trombone, it's like, it's such a high standard in terms of trombone players. When you think about trombone players, you think about like Steve Turay, Slide Hampton, JJ, all those people, you know. So I'm like, you came out the gate blazing. I'm just like, and I don't, you know, I'm not just saying that to flatter you. I was like, my God. And then you've shown that you can do so many different genres, different colors, different everything. Because I remember the record you had before this one, it had vibes on it.
1: Unleashed.
0: Yeah, and I remember thinking, I said, this kind of has like this Bobby Hutcherson 60s kind of feel to it. I remember asking you, I said, am I off the mark? And he was like, no. So
1: yeah,
0: that's
1: great. Gratian and Bobby Hutcherson. That is one of the inspirations behind that album.
0: I could hear it too.
1: And you know, that album for me was a pretty big marker, because you know, the title in itself is obviously pretty straight to the point. It's called Unleashed. and the cover of the album is like me just kind of staring like not deadpan, but just like very serious with a hoodie and a jean jacket over it. And I was like, okay, we're gonna use this. All right, like, and you know, for most people that know me, I love to joke around. But you know, I definitely am a what's the right way to phrase this? I'm definitely somebody that has a face that could be mistaken for being angry.
0: Yeah, it's true. When I was looking at some of your pictures, it's like, why don't you?
1: Yeah, why don't you smile? Yeah, I get it.
0: I said, this brother did not come to play.
1: Well, and you know, so like that album. cover in particular is like, ooh, okay, like, tough guy. And it's like, well, you know, yes, but also I like jokes.
0: Absolutely.
1: And so, like, that album for me was kind of like the permission that I needed to not tailor my music in a way that I thought was going to be befitting. At this point, mm-hmm. With my personal life and, like, who I am as an artist, I'm very directional. I'm very straight to the point. And above all else, like, maybe it's just like my personality, but I'm an extrovert, and there's mm-hmm. no hiding that. And mm-hmm. honestly, like, at this point of in my life, like, I don't have time to appease something else.
0: Yeah.
1: It's just not worth it anymore. So me being an extrovert is something that I now take pride in, as opposed to, like, try to hide.
0: No.
1: And, man, being an extrovert, like, it can be a lot of fun, you know? And the highs are highs. Sometimes the lows can be lows. But, man, like, what's life without some canyons? Like, that doesn't really make sense to me.
0: No, I agree with you wholeheartedly. Again, if you just join me, Kim Berry here with Alton Sinclair. We are discussing his wonderful new release, Natural Rhythm. We are going to take care of some business, and then we're going to come back with, how about In Walk Taurus?
1: Yeah.
0: All right.
1: Yeah.
0: On your Oasis in the City.
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0: again. We are listening to Alton Sinclair on Cooper Jazz 89.3, his wonderful new release, Natural Rhythm. We heard Reflection, and this is already a four-star recording. It is obviously going to be in the best of 2026. And number 7, Rising Star in the Critics Poll.
1: Yep.
0: You just yep, like it's like
1: I'm very proud of that. Very proud of that. It's been really wonderful to see some of the fruits of the labor. Mm-hmm. It's been really wonderful to see some of the fruits of the labor blossom. Mm-hmm. Last year I also received a 4-star rating, and it was in the best of 2025 for my Unleashed record. So
0: absolutely.
1: Yeah, it's been a lot of fun to for lack of better words, continue on the path that I wanted to be on, to begin with.
0: What do you have? I know you're getting ready to go to Brazil. Mm-hmm. Tell me about what you're going to be working on this summer.
1: Yeah, immediately with Colorado, at least, I'm playing this Saturday at the Arvada Center.
0: Mm-hmm.
1: Not Arvada, Arvada.
0: You can tell we're from out of town.
1: Yeah, yeah. I'm playing this Saturday at the Arvada Center with the CJRO, featuring a wonderful vocalist who I actually got to work with once in New York, Veronica Swift.
0: She's awesome.
1: And we're going to be doing 2 weeks with her. We're doing one here at here in Arvada at their amphitheater.
0: Mm-hmm.
1: That's going to be a lot of fun. It's going to be a very fun show. We just rehearsed on Monday, and it's Drew Zaremba, who's artistic director, and Art Boughton and Melanie, wonderful people to work with. So it's going to be a lot of fun to play with Veronica and the band on Saturday.
0: Mm-hmm.
1: And then for my own stuff coming up, I have kind of a crazy plane schedule coming up pretty soon. But hopefully, if Delta's hearing this, thank you, Delta.
0: Frequent flyer miles.
1: Yeah. I'm going to be traveling to Latvia first. So I leave here on like July 28th, I think, and I'm going to be a guest artist for International Trombone Festival, where I'm giving some clinics and representing CU Boulder there as an artist and teacher.
0: Mm-hmm.
1: I'm giving a clinic over some pedagogy stuff that I did, and I also have a CD release in Riga with a band out there at M House Jazz. So that's going to be a lot of fun.
0: Mm-hmm.
1: And then from Latvia, I'm flying to Brazil. That I know, that's crazy.
0: Wow.
1: No, it is a 22-hour and 50-minute day from what my
0: Ooh.
1: Yep. Mm-hmm. That's all right. But I'm going to be flying to Fortaleza, which is in the northern part of Brazil.
0: Mm-hmm.
1: And I'm basically going Latvia to Amsterdam to Sao Paulo Fortaleza.
0: Wow.
1: Yeah, it's going to be crazy.
0: It's going to be crazy, but you will definitely represent.
1: Yes, I will. And I'm going to be doing some master classes and some CD releases down in Fortaleza as well.
0: Mm-hmm.
1: And it's great because, something that I've always wanted to do is be both an educator and performer.
0: Mm-hmm.
1: In my opinion, in this art we call jazz and Black American music, like, you can't have one without the other. It's genuine. It's inauthentic. You can't just not want to pass down or mentor, it doesn't make sense to me. So, I'm very, very, very happy and, very thankful that, a place like CU Boulder supports that vision. And it's through there are multiple initiatives, like being a universal musician, which is like an all encompassing approach to being, both marketable and sustainable.
0: Mm-hmm.
1: And so I'm very, very happy to be able to represent that at these conferences and as an artist who's recording. And it's going to be a lot of fun. And then whenever I get done with Brazil, I'm going to be at the Blue Note for 3 nights in New York City with the Dizzy Gillespie All-Star.
0: Oh, man.
1: And what an honor that is to play, because I'm sitting in Slide Hampton's old chair.
0: Oh, my God.
1: Who's the reason that I moved to New York City years ago.
0: So full circle, almost, in a way.
1: Yeah.
0: You have so much more that you have to do. I would love to keep you here for another hour.
1: No, of course.
0: But it's always so wonderful to have you here, and you're just such an inspiration to even an old head like me, because, again, I would tell people, this guy, he just knows what he's supposed to do. He's on purpose. He's on purpose. His business is together. I mean, he's an educator. I mean, he is serious. He's here to do what he was put on this planet to do.
1: I feel very fortunate to have a direction that feels clear.
0: Absolutely.
1: Yeah.
0: We look forward to hearing and seeing you again.
1: Thank you, Kim. As always, it's a pleasure to be here at KUVO. Y'all have been such wonderful supporters and family. And, anybody that advertises trombone and jazz is good with me.
0: especially you.
1: Thank you.
0: And thank you for continuing that incredible tradition.
1: More to come.
0: Kim Berry here. We are wrapping things up with Alton Sinclair. It's been just a joy having him here, playing selections from his brand new release, Natural Rhythm. And we have to take care of some business on the other side of that. Some classic Miles Davis on Kuvo Jazz.
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6: Do you like the sound of an electric piano in the hands of a jazz master? 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This is Andy O. I like to keep it moving, keep it grooving, keep it bumping, keep it jumping. It's the beat, the beat, the night beat. 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

And that is the latest from saxophonist and educator Bruce Williams on Kubo Jazz 89.3, Sense Out of Madness. Yes, indeed. And his new release is Solid Perspective. And then before that, classic Miles Davis and his classic quintet of the 1960s from the very fine release ESP. And we listened to a tune written by Ron Carter, actually, and Miles. And I do believe, Sir Ron Carter. Years ago when I interviewed him, he said the 81 was actually a dance at the time. That's really interesting. So that's a beautiful thing. Right now it's 3:29. Hey, it's always beautiful when we're checking out this music that we love. Kim Berry here with you until 4 o'clock. And we're going to get into the latest from Conrad Erwick. You know, pretty soon he's going to

And that is music from Mr. Kenny Garrett, Detroit native from Pushing the World Away. That's it. What a wonderful tune. And then before that, the latest from Conrad Erwick, the Latin side of Chicoria. We heard Tones for Jones Bones. Nice rendition of that as well. Just an update that you knew this. The Colorado Jazz Repertory Orchestra is in concert with Veronica Swift this Saturday, July 18th, at the Arvada Center, and Alton Sinclair will be in the band. Details, kuvo.org. Let's get into some Veronica Swift on Kubo Jazz. I love

0: And that is new music from Antonio Adolfo on Kuvo Jazz 89.3 3D Blues. And that is from the wonderful new release, Balios. And then before that, Miss Veronica Swift with I Love Paris. Wasn't that a really nice, fun rendition of that? I loved it. That's from the release from last year, Latin Crossroads 2. And perhaps she'll be singing in French because she's going to be in town July 18th with the Colorado Jazz Repertory Orchestra, Saturday, July 18th at the Arvada Center. Details, kuvo.org. That does it for me on a very, very hot 94 degrees Thursday afternoon. Again, please take care of yourself. Stay hydrated. Take care of the elders. Take care of the children. And again, take care of the pets. They are wearing fur coats in this weather. Think about that. So take care of yourself, too. Paul Donovan is going to be with you from 4 to 8. And after we take care of some business, some Matthew Whitaker, as always, in leaving, swing hard, take no prisoners. And in the words of my dear friend and mentor, Joel Dorn, keep a light in the window and have a great evening.
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0: trombonist Conrad Herwig's new project entitled The Latin Side of Chick Corea. Yeah, and his song Matrix. And before that, the new Jazz Underground from their new album Hoodies. That's Hold My Halo. Here on Denver's Jazz 89.3 KUVO. Hi, I'm Paul Donovan on your Thursday afternoon, 15 minutes after 4 o'clock. Andy Owen here tonight at 8 o'clock with the Thursday Night Beat. So taking a look at the traffic board here, we've got a few things. One pretty close, a little bit northwest of downtown. This is I-70 East, right at Pecos. That is just a popular spot for incidents. A disabled vehicle here, and it's blocking the left lane. Again, I-70 East at Pecos. And further up on the northeast side, not quite to Bar Lake, but this is I-76 East, right at Colorado 2, almost to 470 there. There is an accident blocking the right lane, and a lot of slow traffic. In fact, it's the slowdown starts about 96th Avenue there on 76 eastbound. And one more on the east side on 70 eastbound at 270. Right lane is blocked from an accident there. All right, Denver weather. Warm and breezy tonight, down to 66. Cool morning. If you get up early enough, you can enjoy that. Hot and dry tomorrow for our Friday. High of about 94. Right now it's 91 downtown here at KUVO. We are celebrating the birthday today of vibraphonist Cal Jader. And so we're playing a lot of his music today. And we're going to go back to 1965 Soul Sauce album. Cal's pianist Lonnie Hewitt actually wrote it. It's called Tanya, and within the jazz circles, a lot of them agree that it was probably a woman that he knew. So that's what we all like to think, right? But that's all we know. So that's going to kick off this next set next on KUVO.
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Oh, yeah. Lettucey with Gregory Porter. This is a tribute to Lettucey's lifelong music idol, Dinah Washington. You've Got What It Takes, and that's from her new collection entitled, appropriately, For Dinah. And before that, pianist Nat Adderley Jr. from his Took So Long album, Invitation. Pianist Marion McPartland before that, and we started set with Cal Jader, whose birthday we're celebrating all day today here on KUVO, KUVO Jazz. I'm Paul Donovan, 24 minutes till 5 o'clock. It's Thursday. That means there's Jazz in the Park in Broomfield tonight at 6 at Flatiron Crossing. It's their summer concert series, and it's at Feature Park. Now, this is on the mall grounds. You can't miss it. It's a nice green area with shade trees and located near Dick's Sporting Goods Park. And you'll see food trucks curated by our friends at Roots Music Project. And you'll see the big stage. And tonight, it's After Midnight. And this is the band led by master clarinetist Roger Campbell. This group is the only sextet recognized in the Colorado Music Hall of Fame at Red Rocks. And they just got that great golden age of jazz sound. So that starts at 6 o'clock tonight. Get the whole lineup online when you go to KUVO.org. In fact, let's play some After Midnight right now from their C'est Si Bon album, June Night, although we're in July, on KUVO.

0: Yes, we continue to celebrate the birthday of the music of Cal Jader. That's Carmen McRae with Cal. And that was 1982's Heatwave album with Duke Ellington's Do Nothing Till You Hear From Me. And before that, young Indonesian pianist Joey Alexander, all of 23 years old, his new project, Celestial Keeper, that was called Aversion. And we started the set with Denver's After Midnight, who is playing tonight, Jazz in the Park, Flatirons, starting at 6. By the way, they're playing Evergreen Jazz Fest next week. That's pretty cool. But you can see them tonight, starting at 6, right there near Dick's Sporting Goods Park on the mall grounds in Broomfield. Food truck? Yeah, it's there. So we'll hope to see you there. This is KUVO or KUVO Jazz. My name is Paul Donovan. Glad to have you along on this Thursday. We have a big slowdown, and this is through the tech center going south. Looks like a disabled vehicle on I-25 southbound. Looks like it's right after Ridgegate Parkway, so before that hill there or just over the hill. But it's stop and go from almost Hamden, southbound 25. Yeah. And that's the only incident we see. A lot of traffic, though, a lot of slow traffic around, as usual. All right, warm, breezy evening tonight, down to 66, and then hot and dry for our Friday tomorrow. High 94 will be hot weekend, and we look for some changes maybe by Tuesday of next week. Right now, 91 downtown here at KUVO. Coming up next, we've got Kenny Garrett from his 1990 album, African Exchange Student, and John Coltrane's Straight Street. That's next on KUVO.
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0: Jesse Davis. This is from his Reflections album, brand new, and it's a Funk Sugo, Funk Sauce. Here on Kuvo Jazz, KUVO. I'm Paul Donovan. It's 12 minutes after 5 o'clock on a Thursday afternoon. And I was just looking for any updates on the traffic board here. Looks like up on the northwest side, eastbound 36 at 104th, they've got that crash off on the right shoulder now. Still kind of backed up to about 470 there on the northwest side. On the west side, a disabled vehicle blocks the center lane on 6th Avenue Freeway, eastbound right after Wadsworth, a bit of a backup there. And it looks like they finally cleared that accident south of Ridgegate, southbound 25, south of Denver. But it is stop and go, at least from about 225. Yeah, so quite a backup there. Denver weather, warm, breezy tonight, down to 66. Hot, dry Friday tomorrow, high 94. It's going to be a hotter weekend. Right now, it is 89 downtown here at KUVO. So we are celebrating the birthday of vibraphonist Cal Jader. Boy, the music he brought to us. And his 1965 Soul Sauce album. We're going to play the title track, which was composed by Dizzy Gillespie. And vocals of Guachiguaro, or Guachiguaro, however you say it, drummer Willie Bobo. So that's going to kick off this next set, coming up on KUVO.
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everybody finds his calling in life as a 4-year-old sitting at the piano in the living room. But ever since you did, you filled our lives with music and with joy. And not just us, but all of Chicago. So Ramsey, thank you. Happy birthday.

Liz Wright. With Ike Turner's I Idolize You. This is from her 2008 Orchard album, really bluesy. Before that, something new from Gabriel Espinoza. We also heard Randy Weston with Melba Liston. And a Ramsey Lewis tribute by the Chicago Soul Jazz Collective. And we started with, whose birthday we're celebrating today, vibraphonist Cal Jader. Here on KUVO, Kuvo Jazz, I'm Paul Donovan. And about 25 minutes away from another Jazz in the Park in Broomfield at Flatiron Crossing, the summer concert series. Starts at 6. Tonight it's After Midnight. And that's at Feature Park, which is a park located near Dick's Sporting Goods Park. Right there on the mall grounds, you'll see the park. Food truck there from Roots Music Project. So, yeah, come out and join us if you're nearby. That starts, again, in about 25 minutes at 6 o'clock here on KUVO. All right, also tonight in town, trumpeter Chris Bode. Yeah, he's playing Denver Botanic Gardens, part of their summer concert series. So I'm going to play from the 2004 When I Fall in Love album, huge for Chris Bode. This piece, it's a French piece featuring Sting, who he toured with for quite a bit. And Sting will be singing entirely in French, along with his favorite guitarist, Dominic Miller. And Billy Childs on piano, by the way, on this. This is La Belle Dame Sans Regret.

I'm as close as I can get. That's French for the beautiful lady without regrets. Kind of a night jazz vibe, but that might cool us off right now. Here it is on KUVO.

0: Denver drummer Nat Yarbrough from his debut album from 2002, El Yaba. Without a Song, that's a tune that dates back to the 20s. Featuring Javon Jackson, Brad Lealy, Greg Gisbert, Eric Gunnison, and D Minor on bass. And before that, trumpeter Chris Bode, who is playing Denver Botanic Gardens tonight for their summer concert series. Featuring Sting and his La Belle Dame Sans Regret. If I say it fast, you can't check my pronunciation on that. This is KUVO or Kuvo Jazz. I'm Paul Donovan, and it's about 10 minutes till 6 o'clock. Andy O's in here at 8 with the Thursday Night Beat. Checking traffic, looks like that cleared incident south of Denver, southbound 25 after Ridgegate. That's long been cleared, but traffic's still recovering. Still really slow southbound in the tech center, and northbound's kind of slow too. There is one incident closer to town, accident left lane, northbound 25, right around 8th. That's about a 10-minute backup, looks like, back to about Lincoln Broadway. Denver weather, a nice evening, warm, breezy tonight, a little poor air quality going. Overnight low 66, and then hot and dry for a Friday tomorrow, 94. Right now it is 89 downtown here at KUVO. We've got something new from Carlos Enriquez Big Band from the Monk Conclave album, Evidence of 4-in-1, kind of mashing up some Monk. And that's coming up next on KUVO.
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